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1: One of the victims of two teenage boys who've had their sentences increased for raping her says justice has finally been done. The two 15-year-olds will be detained for 4 years after appeal court judges said their initial sentence was unduly lenient. Lady Chief Justice Baroness Carr has criticised the original trial judge.
2: We found that he had failed to take sufficiently into account the ages and vulnerabilities of the complainants and the psychological effect upon them, which we considered to be severe.
1: A cast member from Married at First Sight UK has been arrested on suspicion of rape. The Metropolitan Police have confirmed they've questioned an individual as part of an ongoing investigation. A survivor has been pulled from the rubble 8 days after the earthquakes in Venezuela. Emergency teams have spent more than 100 hours trying to free Hernan Gil after he was trapped under 140 tonnes of debris. And pubs will now be allowed to stay open for England's World Cup match against Mexico. That's the latest from Radio News Hub. I'm David Hall.
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1: The families of the two girls who were raped by two teenagers say they're relieved their attackers have been sentenced to 4 years detention. Appeal court judges have overturned their original youth rehabilitation order, saying it was unduly lenient. Barrister Charlotte Proudman spoke on behalf of one of the victims and says the impact of their actions is devastating.
2: I had to sit there and hear it suggested that I was lying. That broke something inside me. I feel like I'm surviving, not living.
1: The Home Secretary has been asked to review the potential deportation of Shabir Ahmed, the ringleader of the Rochdale grooming gang. The 73-year-old's been released from prison, having served 14 years for multiple sexual offences. The government's facing calls to compensate the victims of forced adoption. Earlier, the Prime Minister gave a formal apology to the thousands affected by the scandal. And pubs will be allowed to open through the night so England fans can enjoy the World Cup clash against Mexico. That's the latest from Radio News Hub. I'm David Hall.
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1: One of the victims of two teenage boys who've had their sentences increased for raping her says justice has finally been done. The two 15-year-olds will be detained for 4 years after appeal court judges said their initial sentence was unduly lenient. Lady Chief Justice Baroness Carr has criticised the original trial judge.
2: We found that he had failed to take sufficiently into account the ages and vulnerabilities of the complainants and the psychological effect upon them, which we considered to be severe.
1: A cast member from Married at First Sight UK has been arrested on suspicion of rape. The Metropolitan Police have confirmed they've questioned an individual as part of an ongoing investigation. A survivor's been pulled from the rubble 8 days after the earthquakes in Venezuela. Emergency teams have spent more than 100 hours trying to free Hernan Gil after he was trapped under 140 tonnes of debris. And pubs will now be allowed to stay open for England's World Cup match against Mexico. That's the latest from Radio News Hub. I'm David Hall.
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1: The families of the two girls who were raped by two teenagers say they're relieved their attackers have been sentenced to 4 years detention. Appeal court judges have overturned their original youth rehabilitation order, saying it was unduly lenient. Barrister Charlotte Proudman spoke on behalf of one of the victims and says the impact of their actions is devastating.
2: I had to sit there and hear it suggested that I was lying. That broke something inside me. I feel like I'm surviving, not living.
1: The Home Secretary has been asked to review the potential deportation of Shabir Ahmed, the ringleader of the Rochdale grooming gang. The 73-year-old's been released from prison, having served 14 years for multiple sexual offences. The government's facing calls to compensate the victims of forced adoption. Earlier, the Prime Minister gave a formal apology to the thousands affected by the scandal. And pubs will be allowed to open through the night so England fans can enjoy the World Cup clash against Mexico. That's the latest from Radio News Hub. I'm David Hall.
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1: The families of the teenage girls who were sexually assaulted in Hampshire say they're grateful and relieved after the Court of Appeal sentenced their attackers to 4 years. Two 15-year-old boys had their sentences revisited after they were originally spared jail. The first 100 days of the Iran war saw profits from energy firms go up for some members of the House of Lords. Simon Francis is from the End Fuel Poverty Coalition.
2: It just sort of highlights the fact that energy firms have made so much profit and so much money that their share prices are rising so much as a result of the conflict. And it is people, ordinary people, who are having to pay the price because we're seeing the energy price cap increase from the 1st of July.
1: The House has been contacted for comment. And pubs will be allowed to stay open until 5 o'clock so we can watch the England match in the early hours of Monday morning. Thomas Tuchel's side take on Mexico at 1 a.m. after beating the Democratic Republic of Congo. A number of MPs had called for the usual 2 a.m. closing time to be extended. The Prime Minister says it's good news for supporters and good news for pubs. For On Radio News Hub, I'm Frankie Hersine.
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2: The families of the teenage girls who were sexually assaulted in Hampshire say they're grateful and relieved after the Court of Appeal sentenced their attackers to 4 years. Two 15-year-old boys had their sentences revisited after they were originally spared jail. Speaking on behalf of the family outside court, Dr. Charlotte Proudman's calling for an overhaul of the justice system.
3: We heard submissions in court suggesting one of the convicted rapists had become a pariah because of media coverage which had, quote, exacerbated his punishment, end quote. He is not the victim.
2: The government's facing mounting pressure to change the law so the leader of the Rochdale grooming gang can be deported. Shabir Ahmed was released from prison yesterday, but a law from the 70s stops the removal of Commonwealth citizens who arrived more than 50 years ago. We'll be able to watch England take on Mexico at the pub in the early hours of Monday morning. The Prime Minister's pushing through emergency laws to allow them to stay open until 5 a.m. And after months of speculation, Taylor Swift's getting married to Travis Kelce at Madison Square Garden today. From Radio News Hub, I'm Frankie Hersein.
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1: The families of two girls who were sexually assaulted by two teenage boys say justice has finally been done after their attackers were given 4 years detention. Two 15-year-olds' sentences were revisited after the government intervened. Originally, they were spared jail. Dr. Charlotte Proudman, who represented the girls, spoke outside the court.
2: While no court can undo the harm that has been inflicted, today's decision will help bolster public confidence in the criminal justice system and send a clear and encouraging message to every survivor. Violence against women and girls is an epidemic in this country.
1: The Conservatives say they'll do all they can to deport the leader of the Rochdale grooming gang, but they will need support from the government. Under the current law, Shabir Ahmed, who was released from prison yesterday, cannot be deported. Hundreds of children's shoes will be laid out in Parliament Square today to pressure ministers to do more for parents who've lost their kids. Campaigners have criticised the lack of mental health support for families. And the marine heatwave seen in UK waters could reach extreme levels next week. From Radio News Hub, I'm Frankie Hairsign.
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4: This action, mesothelioma day, there's a reminder the effect the disease has on thousands of people across the UK, with over 2,500 deaths each year. Here's Jordan Bell, Head of Industrial Disease at Slater & Gordon.
5: I've seen firsthand the devastating toll of asbestos, causing deadly diseases like mesothelioma, often decades after exposure. Although asbestos is banned, its legacy still lives on. This Action Mesothelioma Day, the message is clear. Awareness matters. If you or someone you know is affected, visit slatergordon.uk.
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Welcome, this is Gordon Hughes on West Wilts Radio, coming to you from the heart of Bradford-on-Avon. Join me for the next 2 hours as we listen to some of the best in classic rock and blues. The theme for this week is Earth, Wind and Fire, so let's start off with the band Fire and their 1968 single, Father's Name is Dad.

from 1968. That was Father's Name is Dad by Fire. Fire consisted of Dave Lambert, Bob Voice and Dick Duval from Paul Brett Sage. Paul Brett himself joined them for their now classic Magic Shoemaker album, recorded at Pye Studios London in 1970. The vinyl LP, it's been in the UK's top 10 of collectible vinyl, being listed in Miller's Antique Collectible Guide. Father's Name is Dad was a single previously released with the B-side of Treacle Toffee World. Now, let's move on to Free, and this is Fire and Water.

Fire and Water, which is the title track from Free's third studio album released in 1970. So we've had two tracks about fire, now let's have some wind. This is Rod Stewart and Mandolin Wind.

from Rod Stewart's third solo album, Every Picture Tells a Story, released in May 1971, that was Mandolin Wind. Everyone Is Everybody Else was the fifth studio album by Barclay James Harvest, released in June 1974. From that album, here's the track Negative Earth, written by Les Holroyd and Mel Pritchard from the band.

That was from the second studio album by Ritchie Blackmore's group Blackmore's Night, released in 1999, the album entitled Under a Violet Moon, and that track was called Wind in the Willows. The album itself won the New Age Voice Award for the Best Vocal Album of the Year. On that particular track, John Ford from Hudson Ford and Straubs was on vocals and bass. Sticking with Ritchie Blackmore, this is Deep Purple.

From Deep Purple in Rock, Deep Purple's fourth studio album, released in 1970, that was Into the Fire. It was the first studio album recorded by the so-called Mark II lineup, which consisted of Ian Gillan, Ritchie Blackmore, Roger Glover, John Lord and Ian Paice, with Ian Gillan replacing Rod Evans. And now some Jimi Hendrix.

The Wind Cries Mary from Jimi Hendrix, released in May 1967, which reached number 6 in the UK singles charts. According to his then-girlfriend, Kathy Etchingham, he wrote the lyrics after an argument with her using Mary, Etchingham's middle name. In a later interview, Hendrix commented that the lyrics represented more than one person. From one Mary to another, this is Mary Hopkin from 1971.

from her 1971 album Earth Song, Ocean Song, that was Mary Hopkin. This was her second album. The song itself is called Earth Song, which was released in October 1971. This is James Taylor.

from his second album, Sweet Baby James. That was James Taylor with Fire and Rain, released in 1970. The song itself follows Taylor's reaction to the suicide of Suzanne Schneer, a childhood friend, and his experience with drugs, addiction, and fame. Ryan Adams was previously a member of the Roll Top country band Whiskey Town. From his 13th studio album, Ashes and Fire, this is the title track.

Ashes and Fire by Ryan Adams. Wild as the Wind is a song written by Dmitri Tiomkin and Ned Washington for the 1957 film Wild as the Wind. Johnny Mathis recorded the song for the film and released it as a single in November 1957. The song has been recorded many times by many performers. The best known versions are one by Nina Simone in 1966 and this one by David Bowie released in 1976.

From his 1976 album Station to Station, that was David Bowie and Wild as the Wind. Bowie was an admirer of Nina Simone's style, and after meeting her in Los Angeles in 1975, he was inspired to record that song for his album. And so to Wales. Man is the third studio album by the Welsh psychedelic progressive rock band Man, and was released in March 1971. It was the first album to feature Terry Williams on drums, who had previously been with Love Sculpture and Dave Edmunds. He was later to leave Man to join Dire Straits. From that album, this is Daughter of the Fireplace.

Although not quite fitting the category of classic rock and blues, it does fit the theme of Earth, Wind and Fire. That was Earth Beat by Paul Weller. This is actually a 2020 track that is going to feature on Paul's upcoming LP On Sunset, which was released in June of this year. And it features a marked stylistic change to date from Paul Weller's previous albums. Here's JJ Cale.

That was Anyway the Wind Blows from J.J. Cale's 1974 album Oakey. You're listening to Gordon Hughes on West Wilts Radio, coming to you from the heart of Bradford-on-Avon. This is 2 hours of classic rock and blues, and the theme this week is Earth, Wind and Fire. Now, here's Willie Nelson.

0: both a blessing and a curse. And I guess my heart just settled back to earth.
1: I remember what you said that night.

That was Back to Earth from, would you believe, Willie Nelson's 62nd studio album, which was released in 2013. All the tracks on the album consist of duets recorded by Nelson with female singers. That one was Back to Earth with the singer Melanie Cannon. And now here's some Judas Priest.

from their 1982 album Screaming for Vengeance. That was Judas Priest and Riding on the Wind. Now we're going to have a couple of tracks, one by the Rolling Stones and one by Donovan.

So you heard Playing With Fire by the Rolling Stones, released as a single in 1965 as the B-side to The Last Time. It was later included on the American release of the 1965 album Out of Our Heads. That was followed by Catch the Wind by Donovan, a song written and recorded by Donovan in 1965 and then re-recorded for his first album What's Been Did and What's Been Hid. And now let's hear a track by The Grateful Dead. This is from their fourth Grateful Dead studio album called Working Man's Dead, and this is a track called Easy Wind.

That was Grateful Dead and Easy Wind, and now Stevie Ray Vaughan. From his fourth studio album, In Step, released in 1989, this is Crossfire.

After leaving the Straubs in 1973, Richard Hudson and John Ford teamed up as Hudson Ford and had some commercial success. They recorded two or three very successful albums. Incidentally, they later got together again for a group called The Monks and issued an album called Bad Habits, which gave us the single Nice Legs, Shame About the Face. Anyway, from the Hudson Ford period, from the 1974 album Free Spirit, the same album that gave us Burn Baby Burn, here is the single Floating in the Wind.

That was Floating in the Wind by Hudson Ford. In 1980, Bob Seger recorded an album Against the Wind, which was his 11th studio album and his fourth with the Silver Bullet Band. From that album, here is the title track, Against the Wind.

That was Against the Wind by Bob Seger from 1980. And now to a group called Earth and Fire. No, not Earth, Wind and Fire, Earth and Fire, who were a Dutch progressive rock group. Their first studio album was called Earth and Fire, and this is the track Storm and Thunder.

from the Dutch progressive rock band Earth and Fire. That was Storm and Thunder, released in 1970. And now to Earth, Wind and Fire themselves. This is their track, Fantasy.

from Earth, Wind & Fire's eighth studio album, released in 1977, called All in All. That was the track Fantasy. It was produced by Maurice White, who also composed the song with Eddie Dell, Barrio and Verdeen White. The song apparently took 3 months to be composed, was only finally finished after Maurice White saw and was inspired by the film Close Encounters of the Third Kind. From Bruce Springsteen's fourth studio album, Darkness on the Edge of Town, released in 1978, this is Streets of Fire.

Streets of Fire by Bruce Springsteen. Fire of Unknown Origin is the eighth album by the American group Blue Oyster Cult, which was released in July 1981. Now we're going to hear the title track, and the lyrics are courtesy of Patti Smith. This is Fire of Unknown Origin.

Fire of Unknown Origin by Blue Oyster Cult. You've been listening to Gordon Hughes on West Wiltshire Radio with 2 hours of classic rock and blues. We're now coming to the end of the 2 hours, so thank you for spending time with me. I hope you found some of the tracks interesting. Maybe you've heard a few tracks that you haven't heard in a long while, and maybe that's going to inspire you to go and dust off some CDs or maybe albums, LPs, and play those. Anyway, I hope you enjoyed the 2 hours. Join me again in another 2 weeks for another 2 hours of classic rock and blues, and with a different theme to the show. In the meantime, we'll play out with Chariots of Fire by Vangelis from his 1981 musical score for the British film Chariots of Fire. This is Chariots of Fire.

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1: The families of two girls who were sexually assaulted by two teenage boys say justice has finally been done after their attackers were given 4 years detention. Two 15-year-olds' sentences were revisited after the government intervened. Originally, they were spared jail. Dr. Charlotte Proudman, who represented the girls, spoke outside the court.
2: While no court can undo the harm that has been inflicted, today's decision will help bolster public confidence in the criminal justice system and send a clear and encouraging message to every survivor. Violence against women and girls is an epidemic in this country.
1: Effective Prime Minister in waiting, Andy Burnham, is set to take questions on social media site Reddit today. It's after his first interview since Keir Starmer's resignation, saying there'd be room for movement on tax. Hundreds of children's shoes will be laid out in Parliament Square today to pressure ministers to do more for parents who've lost their kids. Campaigners have criticised the lack of mental health support for families. And after months of speculation, Taylor Swift's getting married to Travis Kelce at Madison Square Garden today. From Radio News Hub, I'm Frankie Hersine.
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Hello and welcome to another Jazz Hour with me, John Turner, here on West Wilts Radio. And I'll be playing some longer tracks today and some jazz rock tracks, like that last one, which is, of course, Marvishnu Orchestra and Miles Beyond from the Birds of Fire album. And next is one of these longer ones. This is Weather Report, Boogie Woogie Waltz from the Sweet Nighter album.

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1: So that was a weather report from the Sweet Nighter album and Boogie Woogie Waltz, a track I have loved for many years. Next up, we're going to have a bit of McCoy Tyner. This is from the 13th House album, and this is called Search for Peace.

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1: McCoy Tyner there from the 13th House album and Search for Peace. So next, I'm going to play another track from the Songs for My Father album, which is, I don't know, kind of Horace Silver's greatest album, probably, certainly most well-known classic album. This is the track called The Natives Are Restless Tonight.

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1: So that was McCoy Tyner. That was Horace Silver and The Natives Are Restless Tonight. Next, I'm going to play the title track of Wayne Shorter's Speak No Evil album, an album with a bit of a stellar lineup: Herbie Hancock, Ron Carter, Elvin Jones, and as I say, this is the title track.

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1: So that was Wayne Shorter there and the Speak No Evil album, and that was the title track thereof. And it's amazing how many of these artists that I

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1: So that was the great Alice Coltrane and the title track of her album Ptah the Al Daud. So that's the end of the show. I hope you've enjoyed listening to a few longer tracks for a change. Of course, you do tend to find that with a lot of jazz that some of the tracks are pretty long. So it seems silly not to to include them, even though perhaps normally longer tracks are regarded as perhaps not so radio friendly. If it's good music, it's good music and it's worth listening to. So let's stick it on. So, as I say, coming up to the end of the show, I'm going to have one more track, and it's going to be another track from Birds of Fire, the Mahavishnu Orchestra album, probably my favourite of the Mahavishnu Orchestra albums. It was the second album that the original lineup made. And this track was originally to be found at the end of side one and is called Hope. So I'm going to say goodbye for another week. I hope you've enjoyed the show. If you have, I'm probably going to play a show with quite a lot of real old school stuff in possibly next week. So if you like your old jazz, tune in then. And in the meantime, have a good week and I'll catch you then. Cheers.
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3: The families of the teenage girls who were sexually assaulted in Hampshire say they're grateful and relieved after the Court of Appeal sentenced their attackers to 4 years. Two 15-year-old boys had their sentences revisited after they were originally spared jail. Speaking on behalf of the family outside court, Dr. Charlotte Proudman says they're calling for an overhaul of the justice system.
4: We heard submissions in court suggesting one of the convicted rapists had become a pariah because of media coverage which had, quote, exacerbated his punishment, end quote. He is not the victim.
3: Andy Burnham says he will stick to Labour's 2024 manifesto if he becomes Prime Minister, but he has said there would be room for movement on tax. Later today, the Makerfield MP will take questions on social media site Reddit in an Ask Me Anything session. A 17-year-old has been charged with attempted murder after another teenager suffered life-changing injuries in a shooting in Birmingham. The 16-year-old remains in a critical condition. And four-time Tour de France winner Chris Froome has announced his retirement from cycling. For On Radio News Hub, I'm Frankie Hair sign.
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0: Don't bring everybody down like this. Don't worry. It will soon pass, whatever it is. Don't worry, be happy. I'm not worried.
1: I'm not worried. I'm not worried.
2: Happy hour.
1: Happy hour. Happy hour. Sorry, we're not remotely organised.
2: Let us know if you want a song played, a song that makes you happy, or just anything that's happened this week that's happy. I'm happy I saw Harry Styles.
1: Yes, yes. So how was that?
2: It was very hot.
1: Blinking hot.
2: I thought I was going to die waiting for water. But we got over that, and yeah, he was just brilliant.
1: And this was at Wembley Stadium.
2: Wembley Stadium. And it's a lot of, you know, I drove there.
1: Yeah.
2: And it was hot.
1: Did you scream?
2: Lots of people. No. It was quite nice watching people in the audience, you know.
1: Yeah, yeah.
2: The mums and daughters.
1: Nice.
2: And
1: quite a
2: bonding daughter
1: experience.
2: Filming Harry and the mum filming the daughter watching Harry.
1: Yes. It was And was Shania good?
2: I don't know. We didn't. But we got there just as she was sort of feeling like a woman.
1: Yeah.
2: Yeah. She was all right, actually. Yeah. Yeah. She was good.
1: But you were there to see Harry.
2: Well, yeah. Yeah. But yeah, it was very good. Nice. And you had a gig.
1: Deacon Blue.
2: Yeah.
1: Deacon Blue and the Lightning Seeds on
2: that
1: Friday. But that's
2: double.
1: Infinitely kind of like more. Well, there was a slight breeze, thankfully. Mm. It was still in very.
2: But I bet you knew all the songs.
1: It was Friday.
2: Didn't you?
1: Did. Yeah.
2: Yeah.
1: Yeah. No, it was lush. And actually, they played, barring. They didn't do Chocolate Girl and When Will You Make My Telephone Ring.
2: Yeah.
1: But they covered all the others. Yeah.
2: All the hits.
1: All the hits. All the hits. And all the kind of like the weird and wonderful album tracks that we wanted. See, both me and so it was me and Bex, Rach and Simon. So Rach from the Country Show.
2: Mm-hmm.
1: Both mine and Rach's favourite Deacon Blue song is Loaded, which is off their first album, but was never a single.
2: Mm.
1: But they played Loaded.
2: Mm.
1: So yeah, that's a bit of a result when they play a kind of sort of an album track.
2: What do they finish on?
1: They finished with the back rack one. Will You Get Ready for Falling in Love? That one. I'll Never Fall in Love Again.
2: Yeah.
1: Yeah. No. But that was their. So they did Dignity.
2: That's quite a slow one to finish on, you know.
1: Yeah, no, absolutely. But it was a kind of like they'd done Dignity and another one. And then it was, do you want one more?
2: Oh, right.
1: And it was like a kind of like a one more on that one. But it was fab.
2: Very nice.
1: It was fab. It was fab. Right. I can't remember what this is even related to. What's the cat one related to?
2: Bob.
1: Oh, Bob.
2: Bob.
1: Yes. Yeah, right.
2: Friend of the show, Bob Mortimer.
1: Yes, Bob Mortimer. Bob Mortimer. So why you've got the kind of like the explanation there?
2: I like Bob Mortimer. He's just so lush. He raises money for cat charity, Cats Protection.
1: Yeah.
2: He sells cat names, and he says proof that sometimes a little bit of nonsense can do a lot of good. And he's got some cat names here. Romantic cat names for sale. Kissy Lip Sauce. Lacey Bedspread.
1: Kissy Lip Sauce.
2: Tender Gary.
1: Tender Gary, nice.
2: Softly Pink Powders and Strokey McPokey.
1: Strokey
2: I quite
1: McPokey.
2: Like that.
1: Yeah, yeah, yeah.
2: And then other cat names he's got for sale. Dusty Sequence. Friendly Toffee Bloke. Buttery Ken.
1: That's my favourite, Buttery Ken.
2: Fox Leftovers and the... I can't say the word, but it refers to a bottom.
1: It refers to... Yes, you're right. Yes, yeah. Is it just the word for a bottom? It's not even...
2: No.
1: They don't even dress it up, do they?
2: No.
1: It is just the word for a bottom, yeah. Yeah. Yeah.
2: Yeah. Yeah. So he's raising money for Cats Protection, which is good.
1: Perfect. And gives me a kind of a perfectly good reason to play from the Aristocats.
2: A Disney classic.
1: Everybody wants to be a cat.
3: Lady, let me elucidate here. Everybody wants to be a cat. Because a cat's the only cat who knows where it's at.
4: Tell me everybody's picking up on that feline beat. Because everything else is obsolete. A square with a horn makes you wish you weren't born.
3: Every time he plays.
4: But with a square in the act, you can set music back.
3: Through the game and days of jumbles.
4: I've heard some corny birds who tried to sing.
3: Still a cat's the only cat who knows how to swing.
5: Who wants to dick long-haired dick and stuff like that?

0: Oh yay! Oh yay! Oh yay! You are listening to West Wilts Radio!
1: There we go. That was Phil Harris and the Scatman Crothers with Everybody Wants to Be a Cat. Love that song.
2: Yeah.
1: Love that song. I'm kind of between two stools on the Aristocats, but I don't. It's not a favourite, but no. I love the music from it.
2: Yeah,
1: yeah. The music was all cracking, and Phil Harris again, who was Phil Harris was used in loads of, because Phil Harris was also, he was Baloo.
2: Was he? He's got that sort of voice.
1: Yeah, he was Baloo. He was also, he also played Little John in Robin Hood.
2: Mm.
1: As well, and he played one of the cats in this, heavily used by Disney.
2: Yeah,
1: but he has got a cracking voice. Yesterday was International Pineapple Day.
2: It was.
1: So
2: apparently,
1: which gives me, and we did laugh in the kind of like the house the other day, because I put this on, and Bex was astounded the fact that Molly sat and sang along with the entire song, knowing all the words.
2: Is that because you listened to it in the car?
1: Yes, and and she sort of said, "Well, Dad plays it in the car," and it was like Bex had, having never heard this song before, was astonished that Molly knew all the words. I think it's just, this song just puts a smile on my face.
2: Is it an oldie?
1: Yes, I think it's back from the '50s.
2: Wow,
1: this
2: very
1: is
2: old.
1: Annette Funicello with the fantastic Pineapple Princess.

0: 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Kick off the week with Pete Cole on Monday with all the hits from across the decades. 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
1: Now, do you enjoy a game of bingo?
2: I haven't played bingo for ages.
1: But do you enjoy it when you do?
2: I do.
1: Yeah?
2: Yeah.
1: It's taken very seriously, isn't it?
2: It is. Yeah, we were laughing a bit too much, I think.
1: Yeah, no.
2: They're very serious bingo.
1: We've got a caravan down in Devon. But yeah, whenever we've been down there with our dabbers.
2: What, so even the holiday makers are serious?
1: Yeah, oh gosh, yeah. Well, it's links up to the other parks and whatever.
2: Wow.
1: And there's like thousands that kind of, you know, that you could win. So
2: can you win a caravan?
1: No. But you do, you know, I think it's, you know, it's in the thousands.
2: Yeah.
1: It's like 2-3 grand or whatever you can kind of win or whatever. So like, yeah, it's all very exciting. And today is National Bingo Day.
2: National Bingo Day.
1: Which gives us a perfect excuse to play Basement Jacks and Bingo Bango.

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1: Did you watch the footy last night? I'm asking the question. No. Did you watch the footy last night?
2: No, I went to bed at 10 because it was cooling down.
1: This is true. This is true.
2: Are we still in it?
1: We are still in it.
2: Yeah. We
1: are
2: still
1: in it. We've played now. We got 7 points.
2: Wow.
1: It wasn't a great first half, but we did all right in the second half and we won 2-0.
2: Great.
1: Against the mighty Panama.
2: Wow.
1: Famous for the hats.
2: Yeah, I mean, last night was the first night I actually slept, so I wasn't going to waste any time.
1: No, on watching football.
2: Yeah.
1: I know this time last week you asked, are we still in it?
2: Are we still in it? We hadn't
1: actually played a game at that point, so yeah, we were still in it.
2: But at least the shops can still sell their stuff.
1: Tat. Yeah, yeah.
2: Scotland,
1: I'm afraid, haven't.
2: Oh, right, okay.
1: No, they were for the last couple of days, well, they lost 3-0 to Brazil, which was always going to be a tough gig. But you know, the Scottish attitude was always the fact that, you know, it's all about being there.
2: They were overjoyed they got in.
1: Nobody was expecting them to kind of like to win. It was kind of like how long they could last.
2: Yeah.
1: So you know, a great attitude. But no, they kind of like they lasted a week. They had fun. But yes, sadly they looked, because they won their opening game, it looked like they could potentially get in as one of the higher third places. Because it's all groups at the moment.
2: Like the wild card.
1: Like sort of a wild cardy sort of thing. But no, unfortunately, the kind of like the...
2: The highest losers.
1: Yes, no. The result in the other group... So the other match in our group, which was Ghana against Croatia.
2: Mm.
1: Because Croatia won, it meant that Croatia were a better placed third place. So yeah, in your wild card analogy. It was bad news for Scotland. So Scotland, I'm afraid, are coming home. But yeah, we're still there. And we've had a request from Paul, haven't we?
2: We have. Our number one fan, Paul Curd, has asked. Well, he's happy to start with because it's starting to cool down in the house and he might get some sleep. And England are playing. He obviously did this last night and he wants us to play World in Motion by New Order.
1: We won't. We did attempt to do that, the John Barnes rap.
2: Yeah, we won't do that again.
1: We won't do that again. That didn't work out well.
2: No.
1: So we'll
2: leave it to John.
1: We'll leave it to John.
3: Well, some of the crowd are on the pitch.

0: And when Bagpuss woke up, all his friends woke up and listened to Carol and Tim on a Sunday morning between 8 and 10 on West Wilts Radio. With quizzes galore, random tunes and random ramblings, you won't want to miss it. See you soon.
1: Right, that was World in Motion for young Paul, who was enjoying watching the footy last night. Yeah. And the fact that he could sleep, and because it was a little bit cooler.
0: It was a little bit cooler.
1: Tomorrow, it's International Mud Day.
0: What does that mean?
1: June the 29th. Well, it falls on a Monday. This global celebration encourages children, families and adults to get outside, engage in messy play and deepen their connection with nature. Ideas of things to do. A great excuse for mud kitchens, mud sliding, patting and creating muddy masterpieces. The benefits being beyond just fun, tactile mud play is known to aid sensory exploration, build healthy immune systems and develop motor skills.
0: Wow.
1: And what better reason to play
0: in mud?
1: Play in mud.
0: Have you got a song by Mud?
1: By Mud. Yeah, by Mud. And the classic Tiger Feet.
0: Ah.
1: I can't go wrong with that. Yeah.

0: That's what it needed.
1: It needed a bum tarara.
0: It needed a bum tarara and an air horn at
1: we
0: the end of that.
1: We haven't had one of those for a while.
0: Enjoyed a bit of tiger feet there to celebrate National Mud Day.
1: Mm.
0: So get out there and make your mud pies in your mud kitchen.
1: Mud pies. Did you used to make mud pies?
0: No. Thankfully, the kids weren't massively into that. Sand they were okay with, but yeah. No, I'm pleased to say.
1: No mud kitchens allowed.
0: No mud kitchens. Well, they were allowed them, but they weren't encouraged.
1: Mm.
0: They weren't encouraged. Right, national, is it international?
1: Tomorrow is Hug Holiday.
0: Hug Holiday.
1: Mm-hmm. A special summer holiday that highlights the physical and mental benefits of a comforting embrace. Hugging has profound emotional and physical benefits, as even a 20-second hug can trigger the release of the cuddle hormone oxytocin, which helps lower your heart rate and reduce stress.
0: You're a huggy person, yeah, aren't you? I'm a cuddler.
1: We've got someone at work who's he's Portuguese and he just loves hugging.
0: Yeah.
1: But you know, with all these policies in place now, I have to say, can I harass you?
0: And
1: then we can hug for 20
0: exactly.
1: seconds.
0: Exactly. Yeah. No.
1: It should all be about the hugs.
0: Yeah, all about the hugs. My lovely Becky, she has many admirable features, but she doesn't enjoy a hug. She doesn't like a hug.
1: So some people are real. Oh, don't touch me, aren't they?
0: No. It's like a kind of bucking bronco sort of thing. I hug as long as I possibly can.
1: Yeah.
0: But no, I know my time is limited. We'll have a hug
1: before we go to dinner.
0: Absolutely, quite right, thank you. And to celebrate, so it's tomorrow, isn't it?
1: It's tomorrow, yeah.
0: Then
1: I was
0: trying to find a good hug and cuddle song, but I've gone with a corker, the Thompson Twins, and Hold Me Now.

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1: There we go, the classic Hold Me Now by the Thompson Twins to celebrate National Hugging Day tomorrow, or National Hug Day.
2: Hug holiday.
1: Right, what else have we got happening tomorrow?
2: Tomorrow we've got International Fisherman Day.
1: International Fisherman Day to celebrate all things
2: fishy.
1: And well, let's keep the music coming then. This is Nathan Evans and the Wellerman Sea Shanty.

0: music be the food of love, play on. So, Toby, I've just discovered I'm being played by a woman.
1: So am I.
0: Is that unusual?
1: 12th night? Not remotely. Love, laughter, mistaken identities, cross-dressing, romance, and glorious confusion await in the Bradfordians' production of Shakespeare's Twelfth Night. In Bradford & Avon's historic Tithe Barn from the 7th to the 11th of July at 7 p.m. Come early, enjoy a picnic beside the River Avon, then settle in for a magical evening of theatre. Tickets from thebradfordians.com.
0: Play on. Give me excess of it.
2: Now, what was the story about the lemonade stand?
3: There was a lemonade stand spotted in Bradford-on-Avon. Mm-hmm. And it was, it's too hot to do anything today, let alone walk up Whitehill. Why not stop off for a refreshing cup of iced lemonade halfway up, 50p a cup?
2: No.
3: And that was for charity, for Christchurch School's Fiver Challenge. And there's a lovely lemonade stand.
2: Nice. Does it say the name of the little boy that kind of like set up the lemonade stand?
3: See that?
2: Oh, I thought it did. Right.
3: No,
2: okay.
3: Hang on. Just look there.
2: But yes, there was a kind of like so on the hottest day this week, he set up a lemonade stand. Very enterprising of him. So we're going to play a record now called the Duck Song.
3: It might be Leo.
2: Yeah, I don't know. It sounds like a you know.
3: I can't see because
2: he's either a lion or a little chap that's set up a lemonade stand. So this is a song called the Duck Song, which you would think wouldn't be about a lemonade stand, but it is about a lemonade stand. This will totally fit with the more junior choice kind of like sort of thing.
3: This is one of your randoms, is it?
2: It's one of my randoms. It's the Duck Song. It's all about a kind of like a duck that is going up to a lemonade stand. But he's asking for grapes, not a lemonade.
3: So he wants wine then, doesn't he?
2: He wants wine.

0: Quite an irritating duck, actually, isn't it?
1: Yeah. I must apologise to the chap that did the lemonade stand. I don't know his name because you haven't put it, but the bit that I thought said Leo actually says ice.
0: Oh, right.
1: It says ice cold. Not Leo cold.
0: Not Leo cold, right, okay.
1: So sorry if,
0: all right, now it's always me for cutting off.
1: It would be nice to know who that was because that was a great...
0: But Leo,
1: great idea.
0: Leo is an acceptable name in the absence of another name.
1: It is, yeah.
0: Yeah. So that was the Duck song by somebody called The Duck.
1: Mm.
0: Yeah, yeah. But quite irritating. Yeah.
1: Got any grapes?
0: Got any grapes? Right, next up. Yesterday was National Sunglasses Day, wasn't it?
1: It was. Yeah.
0: I'm a big fan of sunglasses.
1: I think we've been wearing them all week, to be honest.
0: It's the one thing that we gents can accessorise with.
1: Yes, it makes you look cool.
0: And this is Tracy Ullman with Sunglasses.

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1: It's 10 to, my love.
2: I know. Where has the morning gone?
1: Blinking flip has that happened? Sunglasses there by Tracy Ullman. Right, what was the story?
2: There was a story about Port Haven care homes. Mm-hmm. You're welcome to join us for a drink and stay cool and hydrated during the heat wave in our home. Our doors are open. That's nice, isn't it? A lot of people go into libraries and things to stay cool. They should have cool spaces.
1: Cool spaces.
2: You know, they have warm spaces in the winter.
1: Yeah.

0: Yeah, no,
1: they should
0: that's
1: have
0: nice.
1: Cool spaces in
0: so
1: the summer.
0: So Porthaven have they've swung open their doors and invite you in for a drink.
1: They must have air conditioning, I would say.
0: Yeah, nice, yeah, lovely. Nice. Yeah. So let's enjoy a bit of Post Malone and Blake Shelton with Pour Me a Drink.

0: There we go. That was Pour Me a Drink, featuring Post Malone and Blake Shelton. That's the sort of record that we play on a Tuesday night, me and Rach, for Nashville Nights. Nice little country tune. I thought we'd have Sunny playing in the background.
1: Oh, I thought you'd done something wrong.
0: No, I haven't done anything wrong. I thought I'd have that kind of playing in the background while we were talking.
1: Oh.
0: It was one. It was it'll go into Boney M's Sunny.
1: I thought there were some kids outside.
0: No, it does. You're right. I should have forewarned you that I was playing that.
1: See a look on my face.
0: Sorry, have a look. I can hear something in
1: what's
0: my
1: going
0: earphones.
1: On?
0: Yeah, yeah. So that's us, barring one song. That's us out of here.
1: Done.
0: 2 hours have flown by.
1: I know.
0: And we've kept the studio nice and cool. 26
1: now
0: degrees
1: I've got
0: now.
1: The fan on rotate.
0: We got the fan on rotate. I just had it on me.
1: You for the first hour. You kept that quiet.
0: Sorry. I wasn't even looking to be
1: honest. No. So selfish.
0: So yeah, we're back same time next week.
1: We are.
0: So yes, get your good news sent in. Happy hour at westwiltsradio.com.
1: You need to tell me your club singer, or should we do that again next week?
0: Oh right,
1: we'll visit that again next week.
0: We can quickly do it. I can't remember. It was like. Foolish girl. It was. I Will Survive. No. Right, we're finishing off with the band that I saw on Friday night.
1: Yeah.
0: Up at West Arboretum.
1: Yes.
0: Obviously, they kind of like they didn't entirely finish off it, but they saved this one for the encore.
1: Yeah.
0: This is Deacon Blue, the live version of Dignity. Have yourself a cracking week.
1: See you next week.
0: Thanks for joining us.
1: Thank you. Bye.

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1: Effective Prime Minister in waiting, Andy Burnham, is said to take questions on social media site Reddit today. It's after his first interview since Keir Starmer's resignation. He says there'd be room for movement on tax, but has pledged to stick to Labour's manifesto. Next, hundreds of children's shoes are being laid in Parliament Square in an attempt to pressure ministers to do more for bereaved parents. Frankie Hairsign has more.
2: Campaigner Kerry Menai-Davis criticised the lack of mental health support for families who experience unimaginable loss and has called for a bereaved parent support package. Charity It's Never You was set up in memory of his six-year-old son, Hugh Menai-Davis, who died in 2021 after suffering from cancer. The government is currently consulting on both paid leave for parents in such circumstances and for unpaid carers.
1: And if you're a Taylor Swift fan, today could be the day you've been waiting for. After months of speculation, Taylor Swift's getting married to Travis Kelce at Madison Square Garden. That's the latest from Radio News Herb. I'm Tanita Sims.
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4: This action, Mesothelioma Day, there's a reminder of the effect the disease has on thousands of people across the UK, with over 2,500 deaths each year. Here's Jordan Bell, Head of Industrial Disease at Slater & Gordon.
5: I've seen firsthand the devastating toll of asbestos, causing deadly diseases like mesothelioma, often decades after exposure. Although asbestos is banned, its legacy still lives on. This action, Mesothelioma Day, the message is clear. Awareness matters. If you or someone you know is affected, visit slatergordon.uk.
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Hi, and welcome to the 70s Music Machine with me, Pete, on West Wilts Radio. Coming up today, second part of loads and loads of album tracks. Could be four parts in total, but this is part two. Starting up today, My My Hey Hey, Out of the Blue, from the album Rust Never Sleeps from 1979. And that, of course, was Neil Young and Crazy Horse. Absolutely brilliant album, that. Coming up now, going right back in time, and there'll be all sorts of things going on during the show with album tracks. A classic from Bridge Over Troubled Water, and then something from Deja Vu by Crosby, Stills, Nash & Young. So next up, The Only Living Boy in New York, Simon & Garfunkel.

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Crosby, Stills, Nash & Young from the album Deja Vu here on Westworlds Radio, and it's the 70s Music Machine with me, Pete Cole. Lots of album tracks today, so first of our long album tracks coming up now. From the album The Stranger, this is Billy Joel and one of his absolute classic songs that was never a massive hit. Great live. This is Scenes from an Italian Restaurant.

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Michael Jackson, of course, for you there, and that was Off the Wall from the album of the same name, 1979. Before that, you heard Billy Joel, Scenes from an Italian Restaurant, and that, of course, is from The Stranger, which came out in 1977 here on West Wilts Radio, 70s music machine, and lots of things going on with classic album tracks. Should know a lot of the tracks, but there will be a few deep cuts in here as well. But coming up now, a little bit of funk. This is Funkadelic, and this is the album version of One Nation Under a Groove.

Oh yay! Oh yay! Oh yay! 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

That, of course, is Slade with Every Day. That's from the album Old Nude, Borrowed and Blue. That came out in 1974, believe it or not. Also quite early on in their career. This was the first really big hit for Queen. This came from Queen 2. And this is Seven Seas of Rye.

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David Bowie, Changes, from the album Hunky Dory. That was released in 1971. That's such a prolific songwriter and producer, and songs that other people, phenomenal musician. Late, great David Bowie for you. So moving onwards, 1971 as well, LA Woman came out, classic album by The Doors, and this is the album version of Riders on the Storm.

Riders on the Storm, and that of course is The Doors from the album LA Woman. Coming up next we have a little bit of Deep Purple, and it is the classic Smoke on the Water for you. Of course it's the chords that everybody can play. This is from the album Machine Head, and there was no deliberate policy here to play Riders on the Storm followed by Smoke on the Water, but there we are, that's the way it's worked. So enjoy this by Deep Purple.

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And you're listening to Westworlds Radio. Don't turn it off.

Break the Rules, that was Status Quo, of course, and that was from the album Quo, here on West Wilts Radio. This is 70s Music Machine. Coming up next is Supertramp, with the title track from the album Crime of the Century. I've got an autographed copy of this at home, on vinyl.

Crime of the Century, and of course that is Supertramp from the album of the same name. Coming up next, Rolling Stones carrying on with some absolute classic tracks. This is from Goat's Head Soup, and this of course is Angie.

just a perfect day. Drink sangria in the park, and then later, when it gets dark, we go home.

Blue Reed, of course, and that was Perfect Day from the album Transformer. Of course, that's the original version. That was released in 1972. Before that, you heard Angie from the album Goat's Head Soup by the Rolling Stones. That was released in 1973. Coming up next, from the year 1976, from Al Stewart's Year of the Cat. This is On the Border, but I've managed to dig out a live version for you.

I'll stew it for you there, and that, of course, was On the Border, live version from the album Euro Cat originally from 1976, of course. Coming up next, Kate Bush.

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2: And discipline remains, mercifully.
3: Yes, and neither would you, Derek, this star nonsense.
2: Yeah, yeah.
3: No, it is a...
2: I'm sure of it.

Pink Floyd, Wish You Were Here, from the album Wish You Were Here, 1975 that was released. Of course, that's got the classic album cover with a burning man on the front. So that was a nice bit of Pink Floyd for you there. Coming up next, the difficult second album that was released by Dire Straits after their big success they had with the initial Dire Straits album. This was Communique, and this is the title track, Communique. This is West Wilts Radio, and this is 70s Music Machine.

Communique from the album of the same name, Dire Straits. That was released in 1979. Of course, one of the most successful bands of the 80s. They actually finally disbanded in 1988 when Mark Knopfler said that's enough. Wish they'd really got back together. That's one band I really would. I did see them three times, but one band I'd really love to see get back together and give it one more go, like several bands did. Coming up next, Steve Miller Band. He never actually stopped at all. This is from the album the same name. This is Fly Like an Eagle.

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We'd love to hear from you and get your message out to the community.

Focus and Sylvia for you. That was from the album Focus 3. That came out in 1972. And they're still touring. You can see them in Chelmsford, apparently, in September. They're still out there. Coming up next, this is Bruce Springsteen, and this is from Greetings from Asbury Park. And this is his original version of Blinded by the Light, which is much better known these days by the hit that Manfred Mann had with the song. But this is the original from Bruce Springsteen. Coming up after this, you'll then hear Dan Fogelberg with There's a Place in the World for a Gambler from the album Souvenirs. That came out in 1974, and that basically featured most of the Eagles on the song as well. So, Blinded by the Light, and then There's a Place in the World for a Gambler. Enjoy these two.

Dan Fogelberg, There's a Place in the World for a Gambler, from the album Souvenirs. That was his second album, released 1974. It's produced by Joe Walsh. Joe Walsh played on it. Don Henley, Glenn Frey, Randy Meisner all had parts on the album as well, as did Al Perkins, who, is the famous steel pedal guitar player, and others of significant names as well, such as Graham Nash. So absolutely packed with superstars from the 70s on that album. Very well worth a listen if you've never heard Dan Fogelberg on that whole album. So coming up next is James Taylor, and this is from the album Sweet Baby James, and it is the title track. Thank you.

That, of course, was James Taylor. Sweet baby James for you there. And that's just about it for now. Hope you enjoyed your trip back to albums, tracks from the 70s on Westworlds Radio on the 70s Music Machine. I'm going to leave you with Yes from the Yes album and I've Seen All Good People. So I hope you've enjoyed the show. I'm now taking a couple of weeks' break, so some classic repeats will be on, taking you back to the 70s while I'm away. I hope you enjoyed it. Thanks very much for listening. I'll leave you with some Yes.

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1: Andy Burnham says he will stick to Labour's 2024 manifesto if he becomes Prime Minister. Later today, the Makerfield MP will take questions on social media site Reddit in an Ask Me Anything session. But he says there will be room for movement on tax, given the example of increasing them on warehouses to help out high street businesses. Hundreds of children's shoes are being laid in Parliament Square in an attempt to pressure ministers to do more for bereaved parents. Frankie Hairsine has more.
2: Campaigner Kerry Menai-Davis criticised the lack of mental health support for families who experience unimaginable loss. Charity It's Never You was set up in memory of his six-year-old son, Hugh Menai-Davis, who died in 2021 after suffering from cancer. The government is currently consulting on both paid leave for parents in such circumstances and for unpaid carers who are currently only entitled to unpaid time off work.
1: And after months of speculation, Taylor Swift's getting married to Travis Kelce at Madison Square Garden today. That's the latest from Radio News Hub. I'm Tanita Sims.
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6: 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In Bradford and Avon's historic Tithe Barn from the 7th to the 11th of July at 7 p.m. Come early, enjoy a picnic beside the River Avon, then settle in for a magical evening of theatre. Tickets from thebradfordians.com.
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7: 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Oh yay! Oh yay! 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

Hello, I'm Lynn Benton from the Bradford-on-Avon Recorded Music Society. Today's programme is called Music for Shakespeare, in which I want to play you some music written to celebrate some of Shakespeare's many works. As you will see, sometimes more than one composer wrote music for the same work, whether for a play, an opera, or a ballet, or even a film. And I thought it might be interesting to see how they compare. I will start with two pieces of music, both written for ballets based on Romeo and Juliet. The first is by Sergei Prokofiev, a prolific Russian-Soviet composer, pianist and conductor, born in 1891. His ballet, Romeo and Juliet, was first produced in 1940 and was an instant success. We will now hear the stately March of the Knights, which is sometimes known as Montagues and Capulets, who were, of course, the warring families of Romeo and Juliet.

That was The March of the Knights from Prokofiev's ballet Romeo and Juliet. Next, I'd like to play you music from another ballet of Romeo and Juliet, this time by Peter Ilyich Tchaikovsky. Tchaikovsky was born in the Russian Empire in 1840 and has written vast quantities of wonderful music, though he's possibly best known for his ballet music. This is part of his overture to his version of Romeo and Juliet, played here by the Oslo Philharmonic Orchestra, conducted by Marius Jansons.

That was an excerpt from Tchaikovsky's overture to his ballet, Romeo and Juliet. My next piece is by Felix Mendelssohn, and it's from A Midsummer Night's Dream. It's not surprising that Mendelssohn grew up with an interest in and a love for the works of William Shakespeare, since it was his father's brother-in-law, August Schlegel, who had translated them into German. In 1826, when Mendelssohn was 17 years old, he composed an overture inspired by A Midsummer Night's Dream, though it wasn't until 17 years later that he added some incidental music for it to use at performances of Shakespeare's play in Berlin. The music was received enthusiastically, though the play itself was not to the taste of many at that time. However, the music has retained its popularity ever since, especially this piece, which is frequently played at weddings. It's The Wedding March from A Midsummer Night's Dream, played here by the London Symphony Orchestra, conducted by Andre Previn.

That was the wedding march from Mendelssohn's Midsummer Night's Dream. And now for one of Shakespeare's songs, which appear in several of his plays. The British composer Ralph Vaughan Williams set three of these songs to music for choirs, and I'd like to play you one of them now. It's his Cloud-Capped Towers, a song from The Tempest. I remember singing this some years ago when I belonged to the Bath Bar Choir, and I loved it. It was sung here by the Cambridge Singers, conducted by John Rutter.

That was The Cloud Capped Towers by Ralph Vaughan Williams. While searching for some more Shakespearean music, I found music for his play Macbeth, written by Sir Arthur Sullivan. Although written at the same time as Irving's 1888 production of the play, Sullivan's Macbeth overture is a concert overture in all but name, since it was ruthlessly revised before its publication 6 years later, when he was able to use a large orchestra, including a tuba and a harp. The orchestra pit in the Lyceum Theatre was too small for such a large orchestra, so Sullivan had to limit it for the original performance. Sullivan wrote the overture at the height of his powers, between the Yeomen of the Guard in 1887 and the Gondoliers in 1890. You can hear evocations of the grim northern setting of the play, including Banquo's ghost and the three witches, as well as all the regal glory. It's played here by the English Northern Philharmonia, conducted by David Lloyd Jones.

That was the overture to Macbeth by Sir Arthur Sullivan. And now we turn to music for the play Othello. Samuel Coleridge Taylor, born in 1875 in London, was of mixed race, but in spite of the attitudes of the time, he achieved great success in his lifetime. Following the triumph of his Hiawatha's wedding feast, he was commissioned to write music for a major production of Othello in London. When it came to creating music to record for posterity, however, Coleridge Taylor was limited by the fact that when he died in 1912, the gramophone had yet to become a major force in home entertainment. This meant that he was limited to a maximum length of 3 or 4 minutes per piece to fit onto 78 RPM records. Today I'd like to play you this inevitably short piece from Othello. It's called Children's Intermezzo, and it's played here by the RTE Concert Orchestra, conducted by Adrian Leeper.

That was Children's Intermezzo from Coleridge Taylor's Othello. Next, for another piece inspired by Shakespeare's Othello, this time from Verdi's opera Otello. Giuseppe Verdi was born in Italy in 1813 and is now recognised as one of opera's greatest composers. From Otello, I'd like to play you the Ave Maria, beautifully sung here by the soprano Renata Scotto, with the National Philharmonic Orchestra conducted by Gianandrea Gavazzini.

That was Ave Maria from the opera Otello by Giuseppe Verdi. My next piece is the overture to one of Shakespeare's more cheerful plays, The Merry Wives of Windsor. This overture by the German composer Otto Nicolai is said to have condensed the whole spirit of Shakespearean comedy. Nicolai was born in 1910 and, having been a child prodigy, became a well-respected composer of operas, orchestral works and lieder. He originally wrote all his operas in Italian, which meant that at one time he was even more popular in Italy than Verdi. However, he wrote his last and best

That was the overture to The Merry Wives of Windsor by Otto Nicolai. And now for a much more modern piece, though written for a Shakespeare play. On this occasion, the play became a film, Much Ado About Nothing, directed by Kenneth Branagh, with music by Patrick Doyle. Set in 16th century Tuscany, this is the beautiful, gentle song, Sigh No More, Ladies. Although written in 1993, it is very much in the style of a song written 400 years previously. Patrick Doyle is a Scottish composer born in 1953, who started out as a member of Kenneth Branagh's repertory company and is now one of today's most in-demand film composers. He has written the music for many films, including Sense and Sensibility, starring Kenneth Branagh's then-wife Emma Thompson, who had been a part of the same repertory company. Sigh No More, Ladies comes from the soundtrack of the film Much Ado About Nothing.

That was Sigh No More, Ladies by Patrick Doyle from Much Ado About Nothing. My final piece for this programme comes from Shakespeare's exciting magical play, The Tempest. The music was written again by Sir Arthur Sullivan, and we're going to hear the introduction. It opens in dark, brooding mood, as befits a tempest. The opening is far removed from Sullivan's more familiar style, but later there are lighter moments containing portents of the composer of comic operas. It's played here by the BBC Philharmonic Orchestra, conducted by Richard Hickox.

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1: Andy Burnham says he will stick to Labour's 2024 manifesto if he becomes Prime Minister, but he has said there would be room for movement on tax, given the example of increasing them on warehouses to help out high street businesses. Interpol has named the suspect in the Monaco bomb in the organisation, identified Anastasia Berezovska, a 39-year-old woman from Ukraine. Hundreds of children's shoes have been laid in Parliament Square in an attempt to pressure ministers to do more for bereaved parents. Campaigner Sarie Monet-Davis criticised the lack of mental health support for families.
2: One of the things that I really suffered with was when Hugh died, we had no support. There was no phone call, no mental health pathway, there's no financial help.
1: The government is currently consulting on both paid leave for parents in such circumstances and unpaid carers. And Lewis Hamilton has raised hopes of another Silverstone victory. It comes as he sets a commanding pace in the sole practice session ahead of sprint qualifying at the British Grand Prix. That's the latest from Radio News Hub. I'm Tanita Sims.
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4: This Action Mesothelioma Day, there's a reminder of the effect the disease has on thousands of people across the UK, with over 2,500 deaths each year. Here's Jordan Bell, Head of Industrial Disease at Slater & Gordon.
5: I've seen firsthand the devastating toll of asbestos, causing deadly diseases like mesothelioma, often decades after exposure. Although asbestos is banned, its legacy still lives on. This Action Mesothelioma Day, the message is clear. Awareness matters. If you or someone you know is affected, visit slatergordon.uk.
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Hello, I'm Lynn Benton from the Bradford-on-Avon Recorded Music Society. Today's programme is called Music for Shakespeare, in which I want to play you some music written to celebrate some of Shakespeare's many works. As you will see, sometimes more than one composer wrote music for the same work, whether for a play, an opera, or a ballet, or even a film. And I thought it might be interesting to see how they compare. I will start with two pieces of music, both written for ballets based on Romeo and Juliet. The first is by Sergei Prokofiev, a prolific Russian-Soviet composer, pianist and conductor, born in 1891. His ballet, Romeo and Juliet, was first produced in 1940 and was an instant success. We will now hear the stately March of the Knights, which is sometimes known as Montagues and Capulets, who were, of course, the warring families of Romeo and Juliet.

That was The March of the Knights from Prokofiev's ballet Romeo and Juliet. Next, I'd like to play you music from another ballet of Romeo and Juliet, this time by Peter Ilyich Tchaikovsky. Tchaikovsky was born in the Russian Empire in 1840 and has written vast quantities of wonderful music, though he's possibly best known for his ballet music. This is part of his overture to his version of Romeo and Juliet, played here by the Oslo Philharmonic Orchestra, conducted by Marius Jansons.

That was an excerpt from Tchaikovsky's overture to his ballet, Romeo and Juliet. My next piece is by Felix Mendelssohn, and it's from A Midsummer Night's Dream. It's not surprising that Mendelssohn grew up with an interest in and a love for the works of William Shakespeare, since it was his father's brother-in-law, August Schlegel, who had translated them into German. In 1826, when Mendelssohn was 17 years old, he composed an overture inspired by A Midsummer Night's Dream, though it wasn't until 17 years later that he added some incidental music for it to use at performances of Shakespeare's play in Berlin. The music was received enthusiastically, though the play itself was not to the taste of many at that time. However, the music has retained its popularity ever since, especially this piece, which is frequently played at weddings. It's The Wedding March from A Midsummer Night's Dream, played here by the London Symphony Orchestra, conducted by Andre Previn.

That was the wedding march from Mendelssohn's Midsummer Night's Dream. And now for one of Shakespeare's songs, which appear in several of his plays. The British composer Ralph Vaughan Williams set three of these songs to music for choirs, and I'd like to play you one of them now. It's his Cloud-Capped Towers, a song from The Tempest. I remember singing this some years ago when I belonged to the Bath Bar Choir, and I loved it. It was sung here by the Cambridge Singers, conducted by John Rutter.

That was The Cloud-Capped Towers by Ralph Vaughan Williams. While searching for some more Shakespearean music, I found music for his play Macbeth, written by Sir Arthur Sullivan. Although written at the same time as Irving's 1888 production of the play, Sullivan's Macbeth overture is a concert overture in all but name, since it was ruthlessly revised before its publication 6 years later, when he was able to use a large orchestra, including a tuba and a harp. The orchestra pit in the Lyceum Theatre was too small for such a large orchestra, so Sullivan had to limit it for the original performance. Sullivan wrote the overture at the height of his powers, between The Yeoman of the Guard in 1887 and The Gondoliers in 1890. You can hear evocations of the grim northern setting of the play, including Banquo's ghost and the three witches, as well as all the regal glory. It's played here by the English Northern Philharmonia, conducted by David Lloyd Jones.

That was the overture to Macbeth by Sir Arthur Sullivan. And now we turn to music for the play Othello. Samuel Coleridge Taylor, born in 1875 in London, was of mixed race, but in spite of the attitudes of the time, he achieved great success in his lifetime. Following the triumph of his Hiawatha's wedding feast, he was commissioned to write music for a major production of Othello in London. When it came to creating music to record for posterity, however, Coleridge Taylor was limited by the fact that when he died in 1912, the gramophone had yet to become a major force in home entertainment. This meant that he was limited to a maximum length of 3 or 4 minutes per piece to fit onto 78 RPM records. Today I'd like to play you this inevitably short piece from Othello. It's called Children's Intermezzo, and it's played here by the RTE Concert Orchestra, conducted by Adrian Leeper.

That was Children's Intermezzo from Coleridge Taylor's Othello. Next, for another piece inspired by Shakespeare's Othello, this time from Verdi's opera Otello. Giuseppe Verdi was born in Italy in 1813 and is now recognised as one of opera's greatest composers. From Otello, I'd like to play you the Ave Maria, beautifully sung here by the soprano Renata Scotto, with the National Philharmonic Orchestra, conducted by Gianandrea Gavazzini.

That was Ave Maria from the opera Otello by Giuseppe Verdi. My next piece is the overture to one of Shakespeare's more cheerful plays, The Merry Wives of Windsor. This overture by the German composer Otto Nicolai is said to have condensed the whole spirit of Shakespearean comedy. Nicolai was born in 1910 and, having been a child prodigy, became a well-respected composer of operas, orchestral works and lieder. He originally wrote all his operas in Italian, which meant that at one time he was even more popular in Italy than Verdi. However, he wrote his last and best-known opera, The Merry Wives of Windsor, in German. The overture is played here by the Academy of St. Martin's in the Fields, conducted by Lievel Mariner.

That was the overture to The Merry Wives of Windsor by Otto Nicolai. And now for a much more modern piece, though written for a Shakespeare play. On this occasion, the play became a film, Much Ado About Nothing, directed by Kenneth Branagh, with music by Patrick Doyle. Set in 16th century Tuscany, this is the beautiful, gentle song, Sigh No More, Ladies. Although written in 1993, it is very much in the style of a song written 400 years previously. Patrick Doyle is a Scottish composer born in 1953, who started out as a member of Kenneth Branagh's repertory company and is now one of today's most in-demand film composers. He has written the music for many films, including Sense and Sensibility, starring Kenneth Branagh's then-wife Emma Thompson, who had been a part of the same repertory company. Sigh No More, Ladies comes from the soundtrack of the film Much Ado About Nothing. Mm-hmm.

That was Sigh No More, Ladies by Patrick Doyle from Much Ado About Nothing. My final piece for this programme comes from Shakespeare's exciting magical play, The Tempest. The music was written again by Sir Arthur Sullivan, and we're going to hear the introduction. It opens in dark, brooding mood, as befits a tempest. The opening is far removed from Sullivan's more familiar style, but later there are lighter moments containing portents of the composer of comic operas. It's played here by the BBC Philharmonic Orchestra, conducted by Richard Hickox.

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1: A woman who stabbed her husband but claimed he'd fallen on a knife accidentally has been jailed for 12 years. 72-year-old Daryl Berman told police that her husband David had stumbled while taking her lunch tray into the kitchen at their home in Manchester. Following her conviction, police have released body cam footage of them arriving at the scene.
2: I don't think it's hit me yet, but it will hit me because I can't climb. And I'm just covered in blood from doing it. Why are the police here?
3: It's just normal procedure that we attend.
2: No.
1: Three men accused of murdering journalist Lyra McKee in Northern Ireland more than 7 years ago have been found not guilty. The 29-year-old author died after being shot as she watched disturbances in Londonderry in April 2019. Andy Burnham's to stick to Labour's 2024 manifesto if he becomes Prime Minister. The Makerfield MP's undertaking his first media interview since re-entering Westminster politics. And Taylor Swift is marrying Travis Kelce in New York. That's the latest from Radio News Hub. I'm David Hall.
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0: Now, it's a marvellous invention, radio is. I don't know what I'd do without it. I'd go crackers. Time I went in the air.
1: Hello, and welcome to The Carrier Wave. This is Superstition, originally written by Stevie Wonder, but this version is by producer and arranger Quincy Jones. So as you would expect, it's very polished from a jazz funk orchestration perspective.

0: That was Quincy Jones with Superstition, and that won't be the only reference to Superstition today. On the playlist is absolutely littered with references to cats, spells, lucky charms, and so on. And there are some non-superstitious type things too. Anyway, moving from Superstition to something surreal and avant-garde, this is Captain Beefheart with Big Eyed Beans from Venus.
1: Distant cousins, there's a limited supply. Down to the dozens, and this is why. Big-eyed beans from Venus, oh my, oh my. Boys and girls, Earth people around the circle, mixtures of man alike.

your wallets plop out and women open your purses. 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

That was Captain Beefheart from 1972. Next, we're going to have some witchcraft. This is probably one of the greatest jazz singers of the 20th century, I would think. Fantastic vocal control and jazz phrasing. This is Sarah Vaughan with Witchcraft.

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So it's complex, unusual time signatures and medieval musical textures. It Can Only Be Gentle Giant. And that was Black Cat from their 1971 album, Acquiring the Taste. So we're lucky today, we've got two Black Cats crossing our paths. This is

That was the fantastically named Ouija Radio with The Devil and the Witch. And before that, you heard two tracks, both called Black Cat, from Dave Gilmour, a very short one, and Gentle Giant. I hope you're clutching your lucky charm. This is Hardcore.

0: That was 80s synth pioneers, Anglo-French band hardcore. We're going to now move to Canterbury, really, to the experimental progressive rock scene. This is Hatfield in the North with Folderol.
1: And Hatfield in the North.

That was Nina Simone with her 1965 interpretation of the Screaming Jay Hawkins song, I Put a Spell on You. Next, we are going to have the James Taylor Quartet with the Mission Impossible theme.

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1: That was the James Taylor Quartet with the Mission Impossible theme. Doing a great job. I know they've been doing a great job in the past to revive the sound of the Hammond organ. Wonderful to listen to. From the 1971 album Love It to Death, next we are going to have Alice Cooper with Hard-Hearted Alice.

That was Alice Cooper from 1971 with Hard-Hearted Alice. Next, we're going to have some more witchcraft. This is Gabor Szabo, the Hungarian jazz guitarist, with Witchcraft from the album Spellbinder from 1966.

No mistaking, that was Mark Bolan and T-Rex with Cat Black, the Wizard's Hat, from the 1968 album My People Were Fair and Had Sky in Their Hair. And this show today is littered with references to cats. Unsurprisingly, the next track is Year of the Cat from Al Stewart.

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1: Three men accused of murdering journalist Lyra McKee in Northern Ireland have been found not guilty. Peter Kavanagh, Jordan Devine and Paul McIntyre have been acquitted after facing a joint enterprise murder charge. Lyra's sister Nicola Corner says they won't stop until her killers are caught.
2: This is not over. Lyra said if you're going to go down fighting. And I can tell you right now that every one of my family will. Because we do this for Lyra. She deserves justice.
1: A woman who claimed her husband died after accidentally falling onto a knife has been convicted of his murder. 72-year-old Daryl Berman claimed her husband David injured himself while carrying a lunch tray into the kitchen at their home in Manchester. Police have criticised the government's decision to extend opening hours to accommodate the England-Mexico game. And Taylor Swift is set to marry Travis Kelce in the next few hours. They tie the knot at Madison Square Gardens. That's the latest from Radio News Hub. I'm David Hall.
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8: 5,

Good afternoon, and it's a bit of a special day. I'm Jeremy Robertson. This is The Setlist on West Wilts Radio, and this is my 100th show, more of which in a few minutes. But I thought I'd start with a band who I was lucky enough to catch in a lovely open-air setting near Reading last Saturday.

0: from the album Reckoning. That's REM and Harbour Coat, my second favourite REM album, but probably my favourite track off it. And before that, it was Pixies and Here Comes Your Man. And like I say, I was lucky enough to pick up a ticket to go and see them at Wasing on the Mount near Reading last Saturday. It was a lovely warm evening and it was an open air thing. Support Gans, not take or leave them, but Pixies, excellent. If you haven't listened to Bert Appleton's show, Where Is My Mind, that's on a Tuesday night at 8 o'clock, which uses the Pixies song Where Is My Mind as its theme, which they played as the penultimate song on Saturday, you really should. It's a really good mix of music and chat, so give that one a go if you wish. Hello, I'm Jeremy Robertson. This is The Set List on West Wilts Radio, and yes, this is my 100th show. Nearly 2 years ago, I first sat at this desk and wittered on, and since then, I've done it another 99 times. So that does mean that in a couple of weeks, it's going to be my two-year anniversary. So having had 100 shows in 4 weeks' time, it's going to be two-year anniversary, and I'll probably be playing lots of the same sort of stuff, because that's what I'm like, isn't it, really? We have got a gig guide, although I have to say it is perilously thin on the ground. I think it is one of those... We're getting into festival season, let's face it, so I haven't got a huge number for you. To be honest, if you fancy going out tonight and you can do it within the next hour and a half, I'd get yourself over to the Athenaeum at Warminster for Warminster School's production of Six, which I saw last night and was absolutely stunning. You really should go along and see that, because yeah, it's, you just kind of think, these are children doing this, and they were absolutely brilliant. So the six of you, well done. It was great. Definitely worth trying to catch if you can. And it is only on tonight. Last night and tonight are the two nights. I thought I might as well now go back to the beginning, to the first song I ever played on this show 100 shows ago. It took me a while to dig out what it was, but it probably won't surprise you very much. This is Public Service Broadcasting, and go.
1: This is Apollo Control at 102 hours into the flight of Apollo 11. It's grown quite quiet here in Mission Control. A few moments ago, Flight Director Gene Kranz requested that everyone sit down, get prepared for events that are coming. And he closed with the remark, good luck to all of you. Minutes now until ignition for powered descent. Everything's still looking very good at this point.
2: Okay, all flight controllers, go, now go for powered descent. Retro, go. Vital, go. Guidance, go. Control, go. Telcom, go. GNC, go. Ecom, go. Surgeon, go. Capcom, we're go for powered descent.
1: We're off to a good start. Play it cool.

0: flight controllers. I'm going around the horn. Okay, retro, go. Fido, go. Guides, go. Control, go. Telcom, go. GNC, go. Econ, go. Surgeon, go. Retro, go. Fido, go. Guidance, go. Control, go. Telcom, go. GNC, go. Econ, go. Surgeon, go. Capcom, we're go for landing. Okay, everybody, let's hang tight and look for landing radar.
1: 75 feet, down a half. 1202 alarm. 60 seconds. We're going that flight.
0: We're going that alarm.
1: 40 feet, down 2.5. If it doesn't reoccur, will we go?
0: 30 seconds.
1: 1201. 1201, roger. 1201 alarm.
0: 1201 alarm.
1: Set type, we're go, flight.
0: Okay, we're go. We've had shutdown.
1: Tranquility Base here. The Eagle has landed.
0: Okay, keep the chatter down in this room. T1, stand by T1. Stay no stay off, flight controllers. Retro,
2: stay.
0: Fido,
2: stay.
0: Guidance,
2: stay.
0: Control,
2: stay.
0: Telcom,
2: stay.
0: GNC,
2: stay.
0: Econ,
2: stay.
0: Surgeon,
2: stay.
0: Retro,
2: go.
0: Fido,
2: go.
0: Guidance,
2: go.
0: Control,
2: go.
0: Telcom,
2: go.
0: GNC,
2: go.
0: Econ,
2: go.
0: Surgeon,
2: go.
0: Retro,
2: go.
0: Fido,
2: go.
0: Guidance,
2: go.
0: Control,
2: go.
0: Retro,
2: go.
0: Fido,
2: go.
0: Guidance,
2: go.

That's Grace Calver there and Hotter Than the Sun. I think I could say friend of the show. Grace has been very good at sending me her new releases. That's one of her older tracks, and I thought Hotter Than the Sun, very appropriate given this weather we've been having recently. She's doing quite a few festivals, particularly in the east of the country. So if you're over in East Anglia, look out for Grace Calver. Hopefully she'll get down here sooner or later. And before that, it was the great Public Service Broadcasting and Go. They are on at the Indigo at the O2 in London in a couple of weeks, and then they're doing the Peace Hall in Halifax on August the 23rd, and then they're doing Alexandra Palace in September. Brilliant. And I'm going to be at all three, all being well. Should we move on to something a bit different? There's an album coming out called The Songs of Shane McGowan. Obviously we lost Shane McGowan relatively recently, and they put together kind of one of these tribute albums, and I was looking through the track listing and I was thinking, I'm not sure. For instance, one of my favourite Pogues tracks is from the great Rum, Sodomy and the Lash album, which I believe Andy Burnham reckons is one of his favourite albums of all time. I was listening to a chat about what Andy Burnham rates highly, and I think it was his number three, Rum, Sodomy and the Lash, and he wants the opening track played at his funeral. But one of the great tracks off that is A Pair of Brown Eyes. And on the Songs of Shane McGowan album, that's going to be done by Primal Scream. I really, really hope they don't spoil it, because it is such a wonderful, wonderful song. And if we're talking of cover versions of that, I always preferred this one by Peter Case.

from his debut album called Peter Case. That is Peter Case and A Pair of Brown Eyes, the Pogue song, like I say, on the forthcoming Songs of Shane McGowan album. That is being done by Primal Scream. Should we go with some more friends of the show? A couple of people who have recorded jingles for me in the last 2 years. Rhiann Downey and Saf Juno.

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don't even care anymore. Either you're mine, or you're not worth my crying.

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1: There you go. I said there were nice jingles from those people. So Rhiann Downey and Saf Juno, thank you for those two over the past couple of years. Hopefully, I'm going to get a few more people when I go and sort of see them do live signing things and just grab them and say, can you just record me a little jingle? And if you're a superstar and you're out there, you know, and you fancy sending me something in, please do so. You know, studio@westwiltshire.com, I think. Shall we move on to the gig, guys? Like I say, it's not huge this week. Tomorrow at the Three Horseshoes, there's the Near Things and ABV. Both look so they're going to be quite loud, so you could try that. But there's a couple of others, both relatively local. So you could go to the Trowbridge Civic. I've talked about them using the Civic a lot more now. And they've got someone called Laura Evans on there tomorrow. And she, from the sound of her, she has got a great voice on her. She's a Welsh blues singer. So if you fancy it, I think she would definitely be worth your while. But before that, if you go to the Treehouse in Frome, you can see a band from, shall we say, back in the day, late 80s, mid 80s, something like that, the Monochrome Set. And this is one of their early tracks, kind of self-titled. This is the Monochrome Set.

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We'd love to hear from you and get your message out

nurse Laura Evans there and dragged me back in. Like I say, she is at Trowbridge Civic tomorrow. Definitely worth checking out. I was talking to Bert. I was mentioning his show earlier, Where Is My Mind? I think he's going to that. So if you fancy that, definitely worth trying to get down to the Civic in Trowbridge. And before that, it was the Monochrome Set, I presume, by the Monochrome Set. And they are at the Treehouse in Frome tomorrow. So if you want to relive mid-late 80s memories, that would be the place to go. They are one of these bands who are still producing great music, so you know, you'll get the new stuff as well as the old, I think. Two more for tomorrow. Now, I've mentioned I played Fortitude Valley in the past and rated them quite highly. They feature members of a band called Martha. Well, on Saturday at Cafe Kino, which is in Stokes Croft in Bristol, Nathie SG is on, and he is the drummer of Martha, and he's also in Fortitude Valley, so he's got three strings to his bow, shall we say. So you could go and see Nathie XG at Cafe Kino, or you could go to a live and signing at Rough Trade with Pet Needs. Pet Needs seems to be getting a lot bigger. They were playing the Pump quite recently. They are definitely spreading their wings, shall we say. So I think they've got a new album out. So let's have a bit of Pet Needs, followed by a bit of Nathie SG.

That's Nathy SG and the Metaphorical One. And like I say, he's at Cafe Kino, which is in Stokes Croft, tomorrow night. Worth checking that one out. And before that, it was Pet Needs and Tracy Emin's Bed, and they are doing a live and signing at Rough Trade tomorrow. Shall we move on to Saturday? If you go to the Three Horseshoes, they've got one of their vinyl gatherings. Lots of people playing vinyl all day. So I think it's something like 2 till 10 for that. Or you could go to the Southgate in Devizes and see Tom Davis, not that one, and the Bluebirds, and unsurprisingly they are a blues band. There are two other gigs that I will point you in the direction of Saturday, both Bristol gigs at a venue called Mr. Wolf's. I haven't mentioned Mr. Wolf's, I don't think, before, but probably will be. I'm kind of keeping an eye on it now. There is an artist called Lunda, like Linda but with a U, and at the O2 there is Moving Pictures. Now, like I say, I don't always cover tribute bands on here, but with the price of Rush tickets this year, you might want to go and see a Rush tribute. I've heard they're very good. So Moving Pictures are at the O2. Lunda is at Mr. Wolf's. Let's have a bit of Closer to the Heart, followed by Yaya.

That's Lunda there and Yaya. She is at Mr. Wolf's in near St. Nicholas Market in Bristol on Saturday. And before that, it was Rush and Closer to the Heart from their Farewell to Kings album. And Moving Pictures, a Rush tribute band, are at the O2. And I was saying, you know, the Rush tickets were not cheap, which is why I'm not going. So you might want to go to a tribute band. Well, I moaned, as you probably remember, because I've mentioned it now for about the last 3 weeks, about the price of Muse tickets, and said, you know, this is ridiculous, they're pricing people out of it, you know, standing tickets, 140 quid, whatever. Maybe I was wrong. I've just seen a social media post from a Muse fan who has bought all 14 different editions of the new Muse album. There's one on cassette, there are four on CD, and there are nine on vinyl. I don't think he got those that cheaply, so maybe Muse fans have got more money than the rest of us. I don't know. Shall we move on to Sunday? There's two local ones at the Three Horseshoes. There's Super Blue Moon, who are kind of a 70s style rock band. And at the Southgate in Devizes, it's the John Amor Trio. Mentioned them quite a few times recently. On the other hand, you could go to Chapel Arts in Bath for something a bit different. There is a book signing and a live show from 90s legends, 80s legends, I think 80s legends, Fuzzbox. This is Pink Sunshine.

Fuzzbox there and Pink Sunshine, and like I say, that is a book signing and live at Chapel Arts on Sunday. You might want to check the time of that. I think it's an evening one, but it could be like an afternoon thing. Just pop onto the website and check that. If I can, I'll check it before the next link. Two more for Sunday. The Louisiana is a band called Vandaliers. I don't think it's Vandoliers. I think it's Vandaliers, like gondoliers, says he, being a Gilbert and Sullivan fan. And at the Rough Trade, there's another live and signing by a band called Mary in the Junkyard, of whom I've heard great things. So let's start off with Girl on the Run by Vandaliers, and then we'll have New Muscles by Mary in the Junkyard.

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1: That's Mary in the Junkyard and New Muscles. They are doing a live and signing at Rough Trade on Sunday. And before that, it was Girl on the Run by the Vandaliers. And they are at the Louisiana on Sunday. Perhaps I should have played some Taylor Swift here, because the talk is she's getting married on Saturday at Madison Square Gardens. Nothing, don't do it small, Taylor, will you? You know, Madison Square Gardens, it's a fairly big venue. Obviously, Sunday as well, you'll probably be staying up for the football. Having said that, if it's anything like yesterday's, you'll probably fall asleep within 10 minutes, because really, it wasn't great, was it? You know, and they're going to have to do much, much better against Mexico on 1 o'clock on Monday morning if they expect to get through to the next round. If you aren't staying up for the football, or even if you are, you might fancy a gig on Monday night, and it's another live and signing at Rough Trade. It's someone called J. Jerome 87 that, if you ask me, sounds like a password for a laptop. It's not. It's the lead guy from Alt J. He's got some solo stuff out, and this is Track and Field.
2: Well, the good times can feel a thimble, said an I feel good. Hear the field, feel the canyon, hear the fields in you. February, I felt the same as I do now.

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1: As I say, that's J. Jerome 87, frontman of Alt-J, and that's called Track and Field, and he is doing a live and signing at Rough Trade on Monday. Now, I did promise to check that Fuzzbox timing. Yes, it is an evening show. It looks like 7 till 9 on Sunday, so if you want to go and see Fuzzbox, you've still got, you can get there in the evening, get back in time for the football. Tuesday and Wednesday, maybe they knew that the football was going to kind of cut into people's sleep patterns, because I can't find anything really notable on Tuesday and Wednesday. It is definitely a bit thin on the ground. You could wait till Thursday though, so a week today you could get yourself to the Cheese and Grain and you could go and see this lot.

Of course, China in Your Hand by Tapao, number one for 5 weeks, 39 years ago, 1987. Yeah, I know, scary, isn't it? That's the single version. Tapao are at the Cheese and Grain next Thursday. I know it's still Carol Decker. I'm not sure how many of the others are original. I checked the sax solo on that is Gary Barnacle, and he did many things, lots with Elvis Costello, Public Image, The Ruts. He played on Sandinista by The Clash. And that. A very different career. And that's it for the gig guide. Like I say, bit thin on the ground this week. So, you know, if you get down to one of those, go to something at the Three Horseshoes, nip down to and see Fuzzbox at the Chapel Arts, anything like that. But, you know, just support the band, support the artists. I thought I'd sort of spend the rest of the show kind of pointing you in the direction of other things that are coming up that you might like to go and see, and get some new stuff in there as well. The Tubs, I've mentioned The Tubs before. They've got a new single out called Who's Gonna Love You Now. They are at the Exchange in Bristol on the 21st of September, but they're also at Club I4 Bach in Cardiff the following day. So if you like the sound of this, this is your chance to go and see The Tubs, possibly twice. You could go to the Exchange and go to Club I4 Bach. Like I say, this is called Who's Gonna Love You Now?

That's a new one from the Tubbs, Who's Gonna Love You Now. Like I say, they are at the Exchange on the 21st of September, and then Club I4 Bark in Cardiff on the 22nd. That's a great single, isn't it? I really like that. If you want to go to the Cheese and Grain on the 10th of October, you can do. You can go and see two Liverpool bands who I have played a number of times in the past. Quayside are there, and so are Red Rum Club. Quayside are the support, Red Rum Club are the headliners. And this track has been used a couple of times, I think, on the football coverage, particularly when it's a late night. This is American Nights and English Mornings.

That's Quayside there and Lemon and Lime, and they are with Red Rum Club at the Cheese and Grain on the 10th of October. And a couple of days later, you could get yourself to the Croft in Bristol. Or, even fewer days later, you could get yourself to Club I4 Bach in Cardiff. On the 13th of October at Club I4 Bach and the 14th of October at the Croft are the Cheap Thrills. Or, you could wait till next year, March the 20th next year. Nothing like giving you advance notice. And you could go and see the Lilacs. And if I can get this to work, I will press the right button, but I'm all tangled up.

That's the Lilacs there and Girl Behind the Bar. They're from Wigan and they'll be at Thekla next March, so you've got plenty of time for that. They've got a new album coming out called Keeping Up with the Joneses. And before that it was the Cheap Thrills and Hares. They are at the Croft on the 14th of October, so you could go and see them. They've got a couple more local, or you know, local gigs at Thekla. Oh no, at the O2, sorry, on September the 6th is Jamie Webster, and he is also from Liverpool. And then if you want to go a bit further ahead, Andrew Cushion is at Thekla on December the 2nd. He's from Newcastle. So a bit of Jamie Webster followed by a bit of Andrew Cushion.

Andrew Cushion there and his new one Goodbye. He is at Thekla on December the 2nd, and before that it was Jamie Webster, who is at the O2 on September the 6th. Two more gigs. Arkells, they are at the Fleece on the 30th of September, and Grace Petrie, who is at St George's on October the 22nd.

Grace Petrie is going to do well out of this. She is at St George's on the 22nd of October. And before that, it was R. Kells and Hand Me Downs, the version with Frank Turner. They are at the Fleece on the 30th of September. And that's it from me. I have been Jeremy Robertson. This has been the 100th set list on West Wilts Radio. I am going to be handing over to Tim and Jer and Tracks of Our Years. And I thought, as it's been the 100, how do I end a 100 show? I end it like this. And I'll see you next week.

0: This is West Wilts Radio News.
1: Three men accused of murdering journalist Lyra McKee in Northern Ireland have been found not guilty. Peter Kavanagh, Jordan Devine and Paul McIntyre have been acquitted after facing a joint enterprise murder charge. Lyra's sister, Nicola Corner, says they won't stop until her killers are caught.
2: This is not over. Lyra said if you're going to go down fighting. And I can tell you right now that every one of my family will. Because we do this for Lyra. She deserves justice.
1: Vikram Digwell, the man jailed for killing student Henry Novanks, to appeal against his conviction. The 23-year-old is serving a life sentence with a minimum of 21 years. Government officials are in talks in Pakistan about the possibility of deporting the ringleader of the Rochdale grooming gang. Sabir Ahmed was released from prison this week after serving 14 years. And Taylor Swift is set to marry Travis Kelce in the next few hours. They'll tie the knot at Madison Square Gardens. That's the latest from Radio News Hub. I'm David Hall.
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1: Hi and welcome everyone. Very happy to be back live with you this week and very excited about tonight's show. The usual mix of soul sounds, some old, some new. But if you've seen the bits on Facebook, every track is making its debut on Your Sincerely tonight. So very, very excited about that. And includes a couple of absolute humdingers. One coming up shortly and one round about the middle of the show. So watch out for Promise, Life and Love. Start as a mean to go on there with a fabulous track from Sawn and Star called Hot Shot. And a lovely bit of retro soul from 2013. Giveaway Daptone sort of sound to it. And indeed, they were backing singers for Sharon Jones. In fact, they'd been an act earlier, then sort of drifted apart, then found themselves backing Sharon Jones. So there you go. All right, a bit of Tina Marie coming up now.

Isn't that fantastic? An absolute dream, a real hidden treasure. And that is The Joy by DeRobert and the Half-Truths from 2010. And they're from Nashville, and their thing is powerful vocals with vintage instrumental sort of backing. I think that's absolutely brilliant. DeRobert and the Half-Truths and The Joy. And before that, it was Tina Marie since day one. More restrained and laid back than usual from the lady, and that was from 1990. And many, many thanks to Anne Cullis for pointing me in the direction of that one. As usual, Anne's another winner.

First you heard The Meltdown, Better Days, and they're an Aussie band, and they put out all old school soul with a bit of sort of country gospel, and their band leader Simon Burke makes his living in between music, crop spraying in the Aussie outback. Anyhow, it's a great track, Better Days, from 2015, and that was followed from 2018, Sam Tanner, who's a West London artist. He's the leader of the band, the punk band called Brother Strut, actually, and the start of that track, This Is Like That, really sounds Al Greenish, and a lot of the Memphis organ in and out there, but great stuff. And Sam Tanner, as a producer, he's worked with the likes of Rick Astley and Jimmy Somerville. Okay, it must be a heat, because here's Mary J. Blige, and again, in quite a restrained mood.

0: Well, I hope you're enjoying these newbies as much as I am. It's slightly different tonight, as I say, all these tracks making their debut on Your Son Solo. So started there with Mary J. Blige, the Queen of Hip Hop, currently enjoying a Las Vegas residency, would you believe? Anyway, that track, Everything, was from 1997 and her period of collaborating with Jim Jam. And of course, it cleverly samples Stylistics, Your Everything. And Mary J was followed by one of the UK's big soul stars at the moment. That was Miles Sanko, Light in My Hand. He's from Cambridge, isn't he? And that was out in 2014. Now, before we move on, I need to play you another one of these.
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0: So many thanks for that, Remy. And Remy, who's definitely got a career as a voiceover artist, is moving up schools shortly. So good luck to Remy. And she wanted me to say hi to her and all her friends at St. Benedict's in Radstock, especially Scarlett.

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And Suk Soul is a Swiss DJ, producer, and a massive dance floor catalogue. And Sybil used to, she does a lot of work with him, but she used to be vocalist in En Vogue, I'm pretty sure. Anyway, I really like that, really hypnotic track. You could just imagine it in the clubs these days. And Suk Soul was followed by Mark Evans with Brian Powell behind him, and that was a hit earlier this year. And he's getting a lot of credit, Mark Evans, for his really excellent voice. And Brian Powell's obviously master mixer and producer, putting out loads of good stuff currently. Moving on with someone called K.L. Hamilton.

0: first track you heard there was by Cale Hamilton. It's called I'm Trying. What an absolutely crackerjack of a track, and what a fantastic voice, unique sound he has. And that was originally out in 1979 and it's been re-released a couple of times in recent years by one of the labels, and I forget which one, but one of those labels which is going around now and buying up old lost gems like that. Fantastic stuff. Very popular track apparently in the underground soul scene at the moment. Cale Hamilton, I'm Trying. Look out for that. And from the obscure to the iconic Lady Ray, You're Gonna Win. And that was a big hit from last year, big disco soul hit. She was discovered originally by Missy Elliott when she was 15, but transitioned to a retro soul, and I'd say she's probably the most celebrated icon of that genre at the moment. Okay, going to earn some money, and then we will move on with more of the similar.
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So last track, we all know that shamefully I haven't played that before on Yours Sincerely, and that goes right back to 1976. I really do underplay Heatwave generally. So at that time, this was a pretty early track for them, and Barry Blue was still their producer. And it's not certain, but it's thought that Rod Temple2n wrote that. It was tongue-in-cheek about Johnny Wilder, who was the leader of the band. In fact, the first time I saw them, they were going under the name Johnny Wilder and his Chicago Heatwave. But it was thought that Rod Temple2n wrote it tongue-in-cheek about Johnny Wilder's fastidiousness. So there you go. And before that, it was Gail Adams, who had half a dozen post-disco hits in the first half of the 1980s. All right, now here's one of those hidden gems I promised you. It's by Promise. It's called Life and Love, and just enjoy this.

So as promised, an absolute gem there. I think this is going to become one of my all-time faves. It's by a band called Promise, and it's called Life and Love. And it's not sure if it was ever even released, but it was recorded probably in the early 70s. They did subsequently, Promise, the band, they did subsequently have about 7 or 8 releases. Anyway, as I say, one of the retro revival labels picked that up and re-released it in 2020. And what I've managed to find out is Promise were actually an all-girl group. I think they were just out of high school. And Eddie Kendrick introduced them to Berry Gordy at Motown. And Berry Gordy liked them, but the Jackson 5 were just up and coming, and he didn't want to have too many sort of young child teenage acts on the books, so he let them go. Shame. Anyway, that was followed by the great Lyndon David Hall, Are We Still Cool? What might have been, eh? That was from 1999, and he was, in 1999, he was the first UK artist to be voted the best vocalist by Blues and Soul magazine, so sadly missed.

Now, if I tell on this evening of surprises, if I told you that first artist there was Nathan Sykes, does that mean anything to you? He was in a boy band. In fact, he was in Wanted. And I've got to confess, might as well confess to a guilty pleasure. They're all-time low, I really do like. Anyway, he went solo, of course, and his 2016 debut, Kiss Me Quick, actually got to number one on the US dance charts. And the track I played there was the follow-up to that, More Than You'll Ever Know. Really good bluesy jazz sound. So that's Nathan Sykes, More Than You'll Ever Know. And then that was followed by good old sort of funky R&B from a band called Segments of Time, and the track was called Song to the System from 1972. They only had one album. They originated from Ohio, the house of the home of funk, and their producer was it was an early outing for Michael Stokes, who subsequently worked with, for instance, Creative Source, one of my favourite bands, and later Janet Jackson. Okay, this is Nicole Henry.

two tracks that are high in the UK soul charts at the moment, and in fact they're both quite successful around the world, and both of them real sort of jazzy feel to them. So first it was Nicole Henry with Everything Is Fine, and that's her return to the music scene after 15 years. I think it's in the top three of the UK charts at the moment. And she was followed by Johnny Britt, acclaimed trumpeter and vocalist, and again from a jazz background. And in fact, as a young man, he was the musical director for The Temptations. And as I say, that one's also high in the current soul charts in the UK. Here's Lamar.

Someone Should Tell You was a hit for Lamar in 2006. Typical easy on the ear vocals from him, and another guy I've really underrated until recently. And he was followed by Sam Baker, Do Right Man, and that's been picked up by one of those re-release labels, and they put it out a couple of years ago. It was recorded in the early 70s. I think Sam Baker actually wrote it himself, but it and he disappeared without trace at the time. Okay, here's a couple of artists you might know of.

Three fantastic tracks, I think, there. I certainly really enjoyed them. So let's play a little guessing game again. Who was that last track by? Now, it's not quite a boy band, but it's certainly a band that I'm unlikely to ever play on this show. The track was called Oh No Man from 2010, and it was actually Chico DeBarge from DeBarge Family. Great stuff. I must look up some of his other work as a solo artist. And before that, it was another goodie from this UK artist that I'm so late in discovering, so apologies to Hill Street Soul. Just a Matter of Time, that track was brilliant stuff. And that section started with a really, really wonderful track by JC Soul, who's putting out some good stuff. She's a Canadian artist, writer and producer and singer, passionate about 70s Motown and Philly. And she's been compared to Tina Marie and Dusty Springfield. I can certainly see a bit of Dusty Springfield both in her voice and her looks. Anyway, that's her current release, and it's produced by Jay Treese. Okay, that's it. So I hope you've enjoyed this sort of high-risk strategy of playing all new tracks. And if you want to look up the titles of some of the tracks or the artists or indeed listen to again, don't forget this whole show will be available on Play Again on the West Wilts website in about an hour's time. And I put down the full track listing every week there. So, yeah, you might want to give that a go. All right, I'm going to finish in a totally different direction. This is from the legendary jazz bebop, I guess, trumpeter and band leader, Freddie Hubbard, and it's the jazz standard, One Mint Julep. So really sit back and enjoy this, and hopefully have pleasure for your company next week.

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1: The family of journalist Lyra McKee insists they'll fight on after three men were cleared of her murder. The 29-year-old was shot dead in Londonderry in 2019. Peter Kavanagh, Jordan Devine and Paul McIntyre have been acquitted after facing a joint enterprise murder charge. Her sister, Nicola Corner, says they'll never give up.
2: Our strength comes from the strength of heart which our mother had and shared with us all. That strength comes from our love for Lyra and our desire to ensure that she gets justice and that no stone is left unturned to ensure that that happens.
1: Vikram Digwa, the man jailed for killing student Henry Novak, is to appeal against his conviction. The 23-year-old is currently serving a life sentence. England's World Cup game against Mexico could be moved because of the threat of thunderstorms in Mexico City. FIFA are considering bringing it forward 6 hours to 7 p.m. on Sunday. And Travis Kelce's marrying Taylor Swift in New York. That's the latest from Radio News Hub. I'm David Hall.
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And hello, this is Kathy on West Wilts Radio, and we're live. Sorry about last week, it was all a bit hot, wasn't it? So if you did tune in, you would have heard a pre-recorded show. It was just absolutely sweltering here in the studio and a bit crazy last week, wasn't it? I hope you've all cooled down. I have a bit and I'm back. This is live and we have got a show for you this afternoon. Yeah, there's a bit of everything in there. We've got some Daft Punk, we've got some DJ Sammy. We're definitely starting off though, nice and dreamy, nice and mellow. Yeah, just easing in this afternoon.

Guitar, opening up with two great tracks there. We started with Empire of the Sun, Walking on a Dream from 2008, and that was followed by LaRue, Bulletproof from 2009. And yes, I did get the right version, so that last track you heard is for my husband. It's one of his favourites, and a couple of weeks ago I ruined it all, didn't I, and played the wrong version. So there you go, James, that's the one you like. Next up, it's Lana Del Rey. This is Summertime Sadness.

0: music be the food of love, play on. Sir Toby, I've just discovered I'm being played by a woman.
1: So am I.
0: Is that unusual?
1: Twelfth night? Not remotely. Love, laughter, mistaken identities, cross-dressing, romance, and glorious confusion await in the Bradfordians' production of Shakespeare's Twelfth Night. In Bradford and Avon's historic Tithe Barn from the 7th to the 11th of July at 7 p.m. Come early, enjoy a picnic beside the River Avon, then settle in for a magical evening of theatre. Tickets from thebradfordians.com.
0: Play on. Give me excess of it.

And that last track there, of course, was Calvin Harris with Summer from 2014. And before that, we had the remix of Lana Del Rey's Summertime Sadness, which apparently was a much bigger commercial success than the original. And it's definitely a tune I enjoy listening to when the sun's out. And come on now, could it get more summery? We've got Wimbledon, we've got the World Cup, and we've just had a heat wave. So we're going to keep those summer vibes coming. This next tune, it's called My Love. It's from 2014, but you could be forgiven for thinking it was from the 90s. It's just got real nostalgic kind of 90s vibes. Enjoy.

Oh, two tunes back to back there. Do you know what? I had to rush back to my seat to make sure I was ready for the next track because I was up, I was dancing. It was a true story. And thank goodness the microphone was off because I was actually belting that one out. Yeah, apologies to anybody else in the building. Dear me. Anyway, Sigala, that was Came Here for Love from 2017. And before that, that was Route 94 featuring Jess Glynn. Did you recognise her on the vocals there? Yeah, that really helped to launch her solo career, apparently. And that track was called My Love, and it was from 2014. Right, we're on to peak energy time now. We've got Mr. Probs with Waves. This is a track I've just introduced into class. It's our cool down track, but don't be fooled. You can still get up and have a really good dance to this one.

got around. Slowly drifting away, drifting away. Wave after wave, wave after wave. Slowly drifting, drifting away. And it feels like I'm drowning, pulling against the stream.

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2: Yeah, that was Mr. Prob's Wave. What a really lovely tune. 2014, and it's just perfect for listening to on a sunny afternoon. Fancy a cup of tea and a biscuit and just kicking back and relaxing with that one. This next one gets everyone singing and dancing, waving their hands in the air. This is Feel the Love from Rudimental featuring John Newman. Went in straight at number one, and you'll find out why in a minute. It's an absolute tune.

Yeah, that was Feel the Love by Rudimental from 2012. You're listening to West Wilts Radio, and I'm Kathy. This is Kathy's Club Classics. And next up, we've got a tune I actually played very recently, but it's just a great tune. So apologies, but here we go again with Swedish House Mafia, Don't You Worry, Child.

And there you go, folks. That was an extended version as well. Swedish House Mafia's tune, Don't You Worry Child, from 2012. Right, next up, we've got some Daft Punk. And this is actually the next three tracks are real classics in their own right. So the first one is Robot Rock. It was selected again by my husband, James. He's been very busy this morning. This is from 2005. Yeah, enjoy. Daft Punk.

Oh yeah, that's some robotic funk there from the legends themselves, Daft Punk 2005. On to another classic now, but very different. This is an electronic classic, this one, 808 State, Pacific State, from 1989. So I'm just edging into Andrew's era there. I hope he forgives me. This is a track for the late 80s. Enjoy.

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And I'm going to have to fade the beautiful Ray out. I am so sorry. We have reached the end of our hour and it was a bit of a whirlwind at the end, I'm going to admit there. We had Paul Van Dyke for An Angel, absolute trance classic, followed by a bit of Ray and Casio. That was Prada from 2023. Going to finish off with something for the football. This is One Kiss, Calvin Harris and Dua Lipa. Enjoy.

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1: FIFA is in discussions to move England's World Cup clash against Mexico. The threat of thunderstorms in Mexico City has prompted them to look at the possibility of an earlier kickoff. Performance specialist James Barber says the team is already under enormous pressure.
2: Just the geographical span of the competition is enormous, and you've got players covering massive distances to play matches. And so even eliminating all the other environmental conditions, the travel is definitely a factor. It's something that sports scientists that are working with the team, you know, they're so well-placed to prepare them.
1: Three men have been found not guilty of the murder of journalist Lira McKee. Peter Kavanagh, Jordan Devine and Paul McIntyre have been acquitted after facing a joint enterprise murder charge. The man serving a life sentence for killing student Henry Novak is appealing against his conviction. 23-year-old Vikram Digwar is currently serving a minimum of 21 years. And Andy Burnham has ruled out calling an early general election if he becomes Prime Minister. That's the latest from Radio News Hub. I'm David Hall.
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8: But more about that later. First up, we have Shine by Hugel, David Guetta, French Montana and

That was What a Life by Fisher and Florence Armin. Now we continue with On and On, Shots in Zante by Billy Young, Nathan Dorr and Tom Hall.

Whatever Turned You On by Axwell and Bond there. Slightly switching up the vibe, we now have the cream edit of Perception by Solence. Enjoy.

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Hope you enjoyed my latest track there. 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

0: sick of this. 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
1: If somebody say, just eat.
0: Me, get delivery like a shit. See, hungry dogs gotta eat. I get mines every day, every week. Chicken wings to the crib, I'm sitting in. 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

0: In DJ Slighty's mix, you heard John Wasson with Caravan Bad Drumming, Young Star, Pulse X, Volcano, I Got Bills, I Gotta Pay, Champion, Rico Dan and Royalty with Pull Up, Mnemonic with Fat Beat, MPH with Run It, Nori and Corey, I Ain't Fly, G6, Lil Flex, Roadmen, Jenny Spark, Just Eat Crisps, Flux Pavilion Bass Cannon and Superior Cornrows Antarctic Rhythm. Now, thanks very much for listening. Catch you all next week and hope to see some of you at Summerstock next weekend.
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2: England's World Cup game against Mexico could be moved because of the threat of thunderstorms in Mexico City. Kickoff is currently at 1 a.m. on Monday, but FIFA are considering bringing it forward 6 hours to 7 p.m. on Sunday. The family of journalist Lyra McKee insists they'll fight on after three men were cleared of her murder. Paul Kavanagh, Jordan Devine and Paul McIntyre have been acquitted after facing a joint enterprise murder charge. Her sister, Nicola Corner, says they'll never give up.
3: Our strength comes from the strength of heart which our mother had and shared with us all. That strength comes from our love for Lyra and our desire to ensure that she gets justice and that no stone is left unturned to ensure that that happens.
2: Vikram Digwal, the man jailed for killing student Henry Novak, is to appeal against his conviction. And all eyes are on Madison Square Gardens as Taylor Swift marries Travis Kelce. That's the latest from Radio News Hub. I'm David Hall.
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Good evening, and welcome to Musical Connections here at WestWilchRadio.com. I'm Paige Ballas. If you were listening last week, you'll know that tonight, all our songs have appeared on the Rock and Roll Hall of Fame's list of songs that shaped rock and roll. If you remember, this list was originally created in 2004 and contained 500 songs. Since then, an additional 160 have been added, but for the purpose of this show, I've used the original list of 500. I sorted the list alphabetically by artist, and we made it through M. So tonight, we're starting with N.

That was Smells Like Teen Spirit by Nirvana off their 1991 album Nevermind. Nirvana became the first grunge-area Seattle band inducted into the Rock and Roll Hall of Fame. They were inducted by Michael Stipes of REM in 2014. REM itself was inducted in 2007. In 2017, Smells Like Teen Spirit was also inducted into the Grammy Hall of Fame. I don't think you will be surprised to hear that this next song also made it onto the list.

That was Roy Orbison with his 1964 song, Oh Pretty Woman. His song, Only the Lonely, was later added to the list. This guitar-playing singer-songwriter with a three-octave voice was inducted into the Rock and Roll Hall of Fame in 1987. Bruce Springsteen had the honor of inducting him. Springsteen himself was inducted in 1999. The next song is the only one on the list this band has.

That was the Pretenders with their 1979 song, Brass in Pocket, from the album Pretenders. The Pretenders were inducted into the Hall in 2005 by Neil Young. Here's another song that is on the list, but the band has not been inducted into the Hall of Fame.

That was 96 Tears off the 1966 album 96 Tears by Question Mark and the Mysteries. They were an American garage rock band from Michigan who were initially active between 1962 and 1969. And like I said, they have not been inducted into the Hall. Up next is a song by a group who has a total of 8 songs on the list, a feat matched to date only by the Beatles.

No need to tell you who that was. The Rolling Stones have 6 songs on the original list. Those were Jumping Jack Flash, Honky Tonk Woman, I Can't Get No Satisfaction, Miss You, Sympathy for the Devil, and Time Is on My Side. Paint It Black and Wild Horse were added at a later date. They're all such great songs. The Stones were inducted into the Hall in 1989 by Pete Townsend of The Who. The Who were inducted the following year. Like White Rabbit from Jefferson Airplane, here's a song that created quite a stir when it was released.

That, of course, was God Save the Queen by the Sex Pistols from their 1977 album Nevermind the Bollocks, Here's the Sex Pistols. Also on the list is their song Anarchy in the UK. The Sex Pistols were inducted into the Hall of Fame in 2006. Interestingly, it was not another band or musician who inducted them. Rather, it was Jan Wenner, who is an American magazine magnate and the co-founder and publisher of the Rolling Stone magazine. If you're just tuning in, this is Musical Connections with me, Paige Ballas. Tonight is the second show with songs from the Rock and Roll Hall of Fame's list of songs that shaped rock and roll. Here's a song on the list from an artist who is due to be inducted this year.

was Bang A Gong, Get It On by T-Rex from the 1971 album Electric Warrior. It is the only T-Rex song on the list. Due to the ongoing COVID-19 pandemic, the Rock and Roll Hall of Fame will replace the live 35th annual induction ceremony with an exclusive special honoring the Class of 2020 inductees. The program will air on HBO and HBO Max on November 7th, 2020. The next song is by a band who has several songs on the list.

I Still Haven't Found What I'm Looking For is from U2's 1987 album, The Joshua Tree. Their songs Pride and Sunday Bloody Sunday are on the original list of 500 songs. The song One was added at a later date. The band was inducted into the Hall in 2005 by Bruce Springsteen. The next song we are going to listen to is the oldest one I have selected to play, but it certainly isn't the oldest one on the list.

was Gene Vincent with his 1956 top 10 hit, Bebopalula. This song is considered to be a significant early example of rockabilly. Vincent was inducted into the Hall of Fame in 1998 by John Fogerty of Creedence Clearwater. So like I mentioned, there are quite a few songs on the list that are older than this one. Mamie Smith has one from the 20s, Bob Wills and his Texas Playboys have a couple from the 30s, Hank Williams has a couple from the 40s. Additionally, for example, Charles Brown, the American blues and pianist, has a song, so it isn't just rock and roll songs that make the list. Our next song is by an artist who had his first number one at the tender age of 13.

That was Superstition from Stevie Wonder. He has 5 songs on the list. Besides Superstition, there is Living for the City, Master Blaster, and Uptight. Fingertips was at it recently. Wonder, at the age of 38, was inducted by Paul Simon in 1989. Simon himself was inducted twice, once as a member of Simon & Garfunkel, and then in 2001 as a solo artist. For the longest time, Wonder was the youngest living person to be inducted into the Hall of Fame. But then in 2012, the Red Hot Chili Peppers were inducted, and their guitarist Josh Klinghoffer was 32 at the time. However, the Chili Peppers formed in 1983, and Klinghoffer was a part of the group from only 2009 to 2019 and recorded only 2 studio albums with them. So Wonder, in my mind, still holds the record. The next song is by a band I played in my Alphabet Link program, and they have not yet been inducted into the hall.

That was the song Los Angeles by the band X off their debut album entitled Los Angeles. X have been eligible for induction since 2003 and they are projected to be inducted in 2026. Yes. Okay, so I admit, I have a soft spot for the next artist. He has three songs on the list.

That was Down by the River by Neil Young. The other songs of his on the list are Heart of Gold and My My Hey Hey. He was inducted as a solo artist in 1995 by Eddie Vedder of Pearl Jam. Over the past three decades, Young himself has inducted five artists into the Hall. So, we are nearly at the end of the show. Really, I have only skimmed the surface of all the great songs on the list of songs that shaped rock and roll. Hopefully, I will get back to this list sometime in the future and play some more. But for now, thanks for tuning in. I do hope you have enjoyed tonight's program. As always, keep listening at westwilsradio.com. You can find the schedule of upcoming shows on the website, as well as the Play Again feature, so you can use that to catch up on shows you may have missed or give a favorite another listen. And please tune in next Monday at 7 for another Musical Connections. Playing us out tonight is a song by a band I have played once before on Musical Connections. As we are at Z, or Z, I think you can guess who it is. Yes, it's ZZ Top. They have two songs on the list, Legs, which we are going to hear next, and LaGrange, that was added at a later date. That's the song I've played before. Legs is off their 1983 album Eliminator. ZZ Top was inducted into the Hall of Fame in 2004 by Keith Richards. Enjoy. Good night.

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1: FIFA is in discussions to move England's World Cup clash against Mexico. The threat of thunderstorms in Mexico City has prompted them to look at the possibility of an earlier kickoff. Performance specialist James Barber says the team is already under enormous pressure.
2: Just the geographical span of the competition is enormous, and you've got players covering massive distances to play matches. And so even eliminating all the other environmental conditions, the travel is definitely a factor. It's something that sports scientists that are working with the team, you know, they're so well-placed to prepare them.
1: Three men have been found not guilty of the murder of journalist Lira McKee. Peter Kavanagh, Jordan Devine and Paul McIntyre have been acquitted after facing a joint enterprise murder charge. The man serving a life sentence for killing student Henry Novak is appealing against his conviction. 23-year-old Vikram Digwar is currently serving a minimum of 21 years. And Andy Burnham has ruled out calling an early general election if he becomes Prime Minister. That's the latest from Radio News Hub. I'm David Hall.
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0: Alright. Yeah, gluten free and vegan for Holly and Z, please. The kids.
1: Alright, thanks.
0: Alright, thanks a lot. 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
1: England's World Cup game against Mexico could be moved because of the threat of thunderstorms in Mexico City. Kickoff is currently at 1 a.m. on Monday, but FIFA are considering bringing it forward 6 hours.